Hey girl, what's up? I know it's late, but I knew you'd pick it up. Nah, I ain't drunk. Okay, maybe I do have a little buzz, but that song came on and I just thought what harm could come from one little call.

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1: And we got so many submissions for our Bangs Like Ella contest, and we finally found our winner. Who's this?
2: Hey, I just got a missed call from you guys.
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2: It is.
1: First question we had, what's your daughter's name?
2: Oh, her name is Anna.
1: She is absolutely adorable.
4: Are her bangs in the picture real or AI bangs?
2: Those are her real bangs.
4: I love
2: she just
4: it.
2: Came yes. home one day. She came home one day and she's like, Mommy, I need you to cut my bangs.
4: So wait, did she do this for the contest?
2: No. I don't know where her bravery comes from.
4: Oh my
2: I
4: God.
2: Think it's probably from Ella. Probably.
1: Yeah, I was going to ask, did she do this before Ella or she did this because of Ella?
2: Probably a little because. She's a bit obsessed.
1: Guess what? We're not only giving you tickets, we're going to take you shopping. We're going to take you and Anna shopping for some Ella gear.
2: Okay, thank you.
1: We cannot wait to do this. Jessica and I
4: have goosebumps.
1: Yeah, I got goosebumps.
4: I'm so excited for you.
1: I can't wait to meet you.
2: Oh, thank you guys so much. I am
1: shaking.
0: So are we. Hunter, Jessica, and Kush. 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

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A cast iron skillet swinging lid flipper,

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2: 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Is that a Dole fruit cup? 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
1: May I introduce to you the official Rocky Balboa fedora.
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3: That looks good. 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
3: You'll look good. You can sound stupid.
1: I know, Cushy. I know. Yeah. I look good.
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1: Yeah.
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1: We got so many submissions for our Bangs Like Ella contest, and we finally found our winner. Who's this?
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2: It is.
1: First question we had, what's your daughter's name?
2: Oh, her name is Anna.
1: She is absolutely adorable.
4: Are her bangs in the picture real or AI bangs?
2: Those are her real bangs.
4: I love
2: she just
4: it.
2: Came yes. home one day. She came home one day and she's like, Mommy, I need you to cut my bangs.
4: So wait, did she do this for the contest?
2: No. I don't know where her bravery comes from.
4: Oh my
2: I think
4: God.
2: It's probably from Ella. Probably.
1: Yeah, I was going to ask, did she do this before Ella or she did this because of Ella?
2: Probably a little because. She's a bit obsessed.
1: Guess what? We're not only giving you tickets, we're going to take you shopping. We're going to take you and Anna shopping for some Ella gear.
2: Okay, thank you.
1: We cannot wait to do this. Jessica and I
4: have goosebumps.
1: Yeah, I got goosebumps.
4: I'm so excited for you.
1: I can't wait to meet you.
2: Oh, thank you guys so much. I am dating.

0: Yeah, so are we.
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1: You want to read anything off the text line?
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1: 972-9292. I said we should do Rocky Theater, starring myself and Jessica as Dollar General Jessica. We could do all the iconic Sylvester Stallone movies, every one of them, including Cobra.
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1: Why?
2: Your impression. I don't know. Like, your impressions usually make me laugh. They're really good. You're good at impressions.
1: That's because I was lonely as a kid. But I want you part of it, Jessica. I don't want you on the outside. I want to bring you in.
2: Melissa said, I am absolutely dying over the Sylvester Stallone impression. Mm-hmm. It needs to be a permanent addition to the Hunter, Jessica, and Kush show.
3: And Rocky.
2: Michael said, I love this radio station. Sly is the man. Christine loved it. She's driving over the Revenue Bridge. She said, I'm dying laughing. Y'all suck it.
4: Whoa.
2: We are not at a net.
1: She went full D-Generation X.
3: Yes,
1: it's happening. Mm-hmm. Oh, my God. It's happening.
2: Oh, God.
1: Happening.
2: That's a wrestling term?
1: Yes. It's a wrestling term.
2: I'll never use it again.
0: Hunter, Jessica, and Kush. 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If

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0: 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And Ignacio and Emily have made this process
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0: Incredibly easy. 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
0: 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So that process is underway. I cannot wait to report back on my brand new roof. 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

day, Potts Farm was a place to go. Load a truck up, hit the dirt road. Jump the barbed wire, spread the word. Light the bonfire and call the girls. King in the can and the Marlboro man. Jack and Jim were a few good men. Where you learn how to kiss and cuss and fight too. Better watch out for the boys in blue. And all this small town, he said, she said. Ain't it funny how rumors spread? Like I know something y'all don't know. Man, that talk is getting

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1: Y'all tell us, 972-9292, does Jessica do Dollar General Jessica?
2: Oh.
1: And then I do my Rocky, and we do Rocky Theater, featuring the stylings of Dollar General Jessica. That'd be good. I think people like
3: Dollar General Jessica could be your trainer.
4: But see, I don't know anything about Rocky. I don't know anything about Peaky Blinders.
2: I already told you the premise. He was stupid and he got his...
4: Well, y'all brought that up earlier about
3: the hat.
2: Here's all you got to know. There's a statue in Philadelphia. Mm-hmm. And he was stupid.
4: He ran up those stairs.
2: And then he fought and he ran up the stairs. And then he fought a Russian. The Russian made him stupid again. That's it. That's the story.
4: That's what happened.
3: He knocked the smart right out of him.
4: The Russian made him stupid.
2: The Russian made him stupid.
4: Okay.
2: Oh, it would be good.
3: Yeah, if you played Clubber Lang, that would be good, Jessica.
4: I thought I posted your picture. It's not showing up, and now I'm mad. I'm more annoyed because
1: Great. Jessica annoyed. It's like, I live for that. What's wrong with me?
4: You're like that little brother that wants to pick on his sister and just go in and like, stop touching me. Stop touching me.
0: Hunter, Jessica, and Kush. 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
0: So, Andrea, we're sitting in the studio and we're talking about summertime is here. The grapes like the warm weather, but not so much the people.
4: Yeah, heat and humidity, grapes love, yes, us not so much. But we do some things at the vineyard to help with that. Location is huge for us, kind of right there by the ocean, all those live oaks to kind of lounge under.
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0: Yeah. Air-conditioned tastings. 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Those are always available.
4: The kids can run around. 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Everybody loves the cows, Maggie and Tara, and the ducks roaming around and chickens and the pig, and dogs love it too. Going for a walk in a different place, different smells, all that. It's just fun for the whole family.
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1: This Monday is going to be a big day because it's the day that season tickets go on sale for the 2026-2027 North Charleston Pop Season. And it's our subject today here on Low Country Forever. I'm Brian Cleary, joined by the musical director and conductor of the North Charleston Pops, Nick Palmer. Nick, let's start here for somebody who may not be familiar with North Charleston Pops. How do you describe what the North Charleston Pops is?
2: Well, we are a full professional orchestra dedicated to performing great music for our public at the North Charleston Performing Arts Center. It would be similar to Boston Pops, Cincinnati Pops, something like that. Full orchestra performing popular music. We specialize in things like having local vocalists perform with us. We do Americana cinema programs, lots of different programs at the North Charleston Performing Arts Center. We normally do 5 concerts per year. We do cover shows as well. In fact, our first concert that's actually part of last season, but in a way opening this season, is Rocket Man in October. So that will be an Elton John cover show. So we do a lot of different programs. And in addition to the programs that we do at the Performing Arts Center, we also have an educational program where we serve the students of North Charleston, and an outdoor series called Jazz at Riverfront Park, where we do a series of, well, this year we did 6 concerts, and now we're going to do another 4 in the fall. So we have a pretty full schedule.
1: When people hear the word orchestra, and this is one of the things I love about North Charleston Pops, maybe they think in their head classical music. The Charleston Symphony Orchestra is going to play Bach. North Charleston Pops, I mean, you just said Elton John. You seem to be certainly more contemporary in the music that you bring to the pack.
2: Yeah, it's a different experience all the way around, and it's a lot more casual setting, not just the concert hall, but the way we put the concerts on, the way we interact with the audience. We have entertainment before the concert in the lobby. We even do a t-shirt toss as part of our concert. So it's almost like going to a River Dogs game in a way. Completely different style of entertainment. But yeah, we do have a full orchestra. So we've got, you know, strings, woodwinds, brass, percussion, like any other orchestra, same size as any other orchestra. But the music that we present is all popular music. So we have a large variety of different types of popular music that we present.
1: So the tickets go on sale Monday. These are season tickets. So I'm assuming season tickets means I'm going to get tickets to each one of the shows. And then if I'm a season ticket holder, are there more benefits for me?
2: Yes. So again, this season, because we had a weather issue last January, we ended up doing kind of like an amended version of what the Rocket Man show was going to be. It was great. We did it as a video feed for our audience members, but it was just with the band and background singers. So that show is actually part of this season, but it's actually part of last season. It's very confusing. So it's not officially part of the subscriptions. The subscription series for the season starts with our December concert, but people can also buy season tickets for the 4 concert series starting in December, but also purchase tickets for Rocket Man. So we have this season, when you get the subscription, that entitles you to free parking and much lower prices for the 4 concerts that you're subscribing to. We have very low prices, starting with really low prices for kids, mm-hmm. coming along with family members. And it's a really super value. And we have lots of parking available as well. It's a fun, family-friendly kind of experience all the way around.
1: And let's face it, the North Charleston Performing Arts Center is a great place to see theater, to hear music, and you want to come out and be a part of it. North Charleston Pops, the season tickets for the 2026-2027 season going on sale on Monday. Nick Palmer is the musical director and conductor of the Pops and our guest today here on Low Country Forever. So, Nick, if you won't mind, let's run through a little bit of what the season holds. You mentioned Elton John, and then so for the first show of this real season, we're talking about a Christmas, a holiday show.
2: That's right. It's called Sounds of the Season. And we've been doing this now for the last 3 years or so. It's a relatively new addition to our schedule. Prior to that, we didn't really do a holiday concert because there's so many that happen in our area already. But we thought our audience really wanted it. And we'd have a lot of people that would discuss it with us. And, you know, why don't you do a holiday pop? So we decided to do it. And what's different about it this year is that it's going to be a matinee. We do 1 performance of each of the concerts at the Performing Arts Center. So it's going to be December 6th at 3.

0: 3 o'clock, and we really think that that's going to be a good time for families, for people that maybe are going to church, go out to have lunch, come at 3, or, you know, come at 3 and then go out to dinner after or whatever. But it's a great way to start the holiday season off in style with great music. And our Holiday Pops, the Sounds of the Season concert, has always featured lots of local artists. That's one of the specialties, I think, for us, is that we really like to feature local talent. And last year, we had the Fort Dorchester Concert Choir and the Home Theater Vox Singers and several vocalists and lots of fun stuff, you know, narrating. Doing things like The Night Before Christmas and this sort of thing.
1: After the holidays, we move into 2027. I see on the docket a Motown show. That's going to be pretty amazing.
0: Yeah, and we're real excited about it. We just yesterday had a meeting with Charles Grant, who's in charge of the Unit Band. They perform a lot at the Forte Jazz Lounge, and it's a great local group of players who do everything you can imagine from Motown. So we were having a blast yesterday just talking about all the possibilities of the kinds of songs that we can bring to that concert, you know, music from people like Smokey Robinson and the Miracles and the Temptations and, you know, all this great stuff. It's a really terrific band that has quite a following already in the Charleston region. And it's just going to be a great opportunity for the band to bring their followers and combine with our followers to be able to hear

0: Detroit Symphony. And a lot of the people in the orchestra were people who actually played at Hitsville, you know, the Motown studio in Detroit, when they did the original recordings, and they were still in the Detroit Symphony, but they would come in and play on Tears of a Clown or any of those tunes, you know, back in the day. So it's great to be able to do that kind of thing with full orchestra, where we actually use all the orchestra members to back up the great Motown tunes.
1: We're talking about North Charleston Pops. Season tickets for the 2026-2027 season go on sale tomorrow. And Nick Palmer is the musical director and conductor of North Charleston Pops. And the guest with me, Brian Cleary, today on Low Country Forever, as we look later in the spring. One of the shows I'm intrigued by, Nick, is The American Road Trip. What can you tell me about that performance?
0: That one is going to be a blast. That's going to be April 24th. And we just thought, wouldn't it be fun to take a trip across the country musically and visit, you know, New York, the Midwest, and visit the Southwest and visit California. But of course, we have to have music from the American South. So we started thinking about what are some of these great tunes, you know, like Frank Sinatra tunes from New York, or Willie Nelson tunes from the Southwest, or Beach Boys, or, you know, some of the great stuff that we have generated in our part of the country, you know, George Gershwin's Orgy and Bess, things like that, which produce so many great songs that are part of the American songbook. We thought we'll take all these great tunes and put them together. And Zandrina Dunning, who's our engagement and production director, and I have been working on this, and she has so many great ideas of, you know, how to weave this all together with some really great singers. So we're really excited about it. We also have the School of the Arts Choir is going to be joining us. So it's going to be a super fun show. And I think it'll be very nostalgic for people to be able to relive their childhood through some of these songs. And it's not all older music, but there's going to be some contemporary things as well.
1: When I look at the lineup, and I wonder if you can comment on this from the orchestra's standpoint, but you as a conductor as well, a lot of these shows, whether it's the Elton John, the Motown, you're playing songs that necessarily aren't for orchestras. Then when you look at the John Williams show, when you're looking at music from movies, and everybody knows him from the Star Wars theme and all that, is there a different take for you as a conductor or the folks in the orchestra, since this is quote unquote orchestra music that you're playing?
0: Yeah, a little bit. I mean, there's a different skill that you would use for playing, let's say, Motown versus John Williams. Interestingly enough, you know, in the music business, we kind of think of John Williams as like Mozart wrote operas in the 18th century, and that was the entertainment of the day. Everybody went to the opera, you know, and now everybody goes to movies. They still go to operas, and operas are phenomenal, but composers like John Williams and Hans Zimmer and others like that are writing really great orchestral music. So, and it can be extremely challenging too. So it takes a skill level that's a little more akin to what you would use for playing classic orchestral music, you know, Tchaikovsky, Mahler, Bruckner, people like that. It has the same kind of technical difficulties. Like, we did a Star Wars concert a couple of years ago, and this one is going to be, well, we of course have to have a little Star Wars in there because it's John Williams, but you know, it's going to have things like Scherzo for Motorcycle and Orchestra from Indiana Jones and the Last Crusade, which is a really, really complicated piece. Or we're doing music from Far and Away that kind of evokes Ireland, and we're doing music from, you know, The Terminal, which was a movie that Tom Hanks was in, and it was, you know, just this crazy movie about this guy stuck in the airport.
1: Right.
0: And it has some really cool kind of Eastern European, almost klezmer style music in it. So there's a lot of variety of different kinds of music by John Williams. Even some of the music he wrote for TV, we're going to be doing the piece Wide Receiver that he wrote for Monday Night Football. What he wrote it for, you know, that kind of stuff. So there's all these different things that just show the range of John Williams. You know, it just blows me away the kind of stuff that he has been able to write in his 60 year or so career, or maybe more than that now. Yeah, it's amazing to me.
1: So when someone comes to the North Charleston Performing Arts Center to take in a North Charleston Pops concert, you mentioned the fact that we're looking at an orchestra of professional musicians. A lot of those folks, though, are local, right?
0: Oh, yeah. The majority of the people that play in the Pops are local. Yeah. That's one of the great things about the Low Country in this area in particular, is that we have a lot of great orchestral musicians who either grew up here or moved here, relocated here. And so we don't have any difficulty filling an orchestra. We do have a few people that travel long distances to perform with us. Our principal trumpet player actually drives all the way from Tampa to perform. Wow.

0: us for each one of our concerts. And we have a couple others that come from really long distances, a few from Columbia area, you know, Savannah, but the majority, I would say probably 75% are low country musicians.
1: And you've gotten a lot of support that North Charleston Pops has from the city of North Charleston, correct?
0: Yes, we would not exist without the city of North Charleston. And that's one of the great partnerships for us. I mean, what really defines us is our connection with the city. And every large city should have their own professional orchestra. And being the third largest city in the state, North Charleston and the Mayor Reggie Burgess and the entire city is 100% behind the orchestra and has supported us from the beginning. And we started out first as being an orchestra that played for some of the Broadway shows that would come through the PAC. And then one day when Keith Summey was the mayor before Mayor Burgess, we were going to be doing a performance to celebrate, I can't remember what anniversary, maybe the 10th anniversary, 20th anniversary of North Charleston. I can't remember the year. But anyway, it was in the early 2000s. And they had Earth, Wind & Fire performing. Right. And Tacy Edwards, who was the founder of the Pops, was contracting orchestras for the Broadway shows at the PAC. And she told the mayor, she said, you know, you really need to have a Pops orchestra in this community. And so we got up to the microphone to introduce Earth, Wind & Fire performing with the orchestra and said, we have a Pops orchestra now. It's the North Charleston Pops. And that was it. We just instantly became a thing.
1: Nice done, Nick. So Monday, season tickets go on sale. We're talking about the 2026-2027 North Charleston Pops season. If somebody wants to get these tickets, what do they need to do?
0: Well, you can visit the box office at the Performing Arts Center or go online to northcharlestonpops.org or ncpops.org, and that will give you information. But the tickets will be on sale officially at the PAC box office, which is right in front of the Coliseum there, and people can just check for hours to be able to go over there in person and get them, or they can get them online. But yeah, that's the plan.
1: Nick, what is it that you hope people already know about North Charleston Pops, or maybe they need to learn about the Pops?
0: One of the things that we are known for is that we make concerts fun. We make concerts affordable. We make concerts an experience. It is not like a traditional orchestra performance. We are definitely in the super fun category, and that's what we're all about, and making music accessible to everybody.
1: Make plans now to enjoy a season of fun. Fun for you, fun for your entire family. That's what the North Charleston Pops all about. Season tickets for the 2026-2027 season going on sale Monday at the North Charleston Coliseum box office and online as well. Nick Palmer is the musical director and conductor of the North Charleston Pops and our guest today on Low Country Forever.
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1: The Shriners, one of those amazing low country organizations that do a lot for our community. Here's an opportunity for you to have a great night of fun and assist the Shriners in their mission. I'm Brian Cleary. Today on Low Country Forever, we're talking with a couple of Omar Shriners. Kenny Skipper, who is the treasurer of the organization. Jim Gates is the recorder, and they've got an event coming up on the first day of August, next weekend, Saturday, August 1st. It's the 6th annual Omar Shriners Sportsman's Banquet. Jim, let me start with you. Give me an overview of what this banquet is all about.
7: That night, August the first should be a night filled with fun and fellowship. Should be a great evening to be had by all, okay? We'll start, of course, with our dinner. We'll have libations for people to partake in if they would like. We will have a live auction, salad auction, a 50-50 drawing, and a ladies' raffle. We'll have some games that people can play to win certain items as well.
1: Kenny Skipper, Kenny, you are currently the treasurer for the organization. Now, Kenny, who is it that you're hoping that'll come out and attend the Sportsman's Banquet on August 1st?
8: We're really looking to make it a community event. We'd like to have the auditorium full of people, but it's not specifically just for Shriners. It's for the community. Everyone is welcome to come. You know, like Jim alluded, we're going to have some trips that we're auctioning off. We're going to have some guns that we're auctioning off. We're going to have all kind of auctions and items for people to bid on. But we're really looking to build it into a true community event that occurs every year.
1: It's the 6th annual, so obviously you've been doing something right. And whichever you gentlemen wants to take this question, because now you got me intrigued. So if I come to the Sportsman's Bank,

0: with that night. Give me some cool things that maybe I'm going to be taking home with me at the end of the night.
1: You would actually have a chance to win a puppy, like a Boykin Spaniel.
0: Just want to stop you here so we know everybody's on the same. We're not talking about a stuffed animal. I've got the opportunity at the Sportsman Banquet to come home with a real, live, cute, lovable puppy.
1: Yes, sir. Well, of course, we'll have hunting and fishing items that will be given away for those who partake in fishing on the coast down here in Charleston and all that. We'll have rod and reel combos. We'll have fishing lures. We'll have clothing. We even gonna have some prints, like Charleston prints, wildlife prints, sports memorabilia for like that great team up in the upper part of the state, you know, that everybody loves. Those who like the one in the middle part of the state, you know, we'll have a few things by them as well. The silent auction items. We've got some great items that have been donated for us. Oyster knives, beef stew for 20 people that somebody's going to take home. The cook team here at Omar, we got that donated, and somebody will have the opportunity to bid on that. And if they win it, they can have 20 of their closest friends right there come to their, wherever they're going to have it, at their house, wherever it may be, we'll prepare the beef stew dinner for them.
2: We also have several hunting trips. We have some guided fishing tours. So there's a lot of different opportunities to really take home some neat prizes and some neat things. So, you know, really looking forward to it. Like I say, we just really need the community to come out and help support us.
1: And Brian, one more thing to add to what Kenny said. South Carolina Waterfowl Association has donated what they call a camper scholarship. Okay. So they have a place up there in Rimini called Camp Woody. They send kids there to camp. Whenever the public gets in here that night, they'll have opportunity to bid on that one item so they can send their kid to this camp.
0: It's really a great list of prizes that you've got for, again, we're talking about the 6th annual Shriners Sportsman's Banquet that's coming up at the Omar Shrine Center, which is, of course, Patriots Point in Mount Pleasant. It's Saturday, August 1st. It's an event that you want to be a part of, and it's our subject today here on Low Country Forever. I'm Brian Cleary. I'm joined by Kenny Skipper and Jim Gates. They are both Omar Shriners. Kenny, you're the treasurer, so maybe this question needs to go to you. What we need to do, as you said, fill the hall. So people need to get tickets. They should get them as soon as possible. How do they get their tickets for the Sportsman's Banquet?
2: Yes, sir. You can go to Omar's webpage, and there's a link there to purchase tickets. We have a lot of different levels, from individual tickets to being able to purchase an entire table. All that information is there. We do have sponsorship opportunities available for as little as $250 going up to $10,000 or whatever else somebody would be willing to donate. But that's really where you get your tickets. This is our 6th annual, and we usually have close to 400 folks, and we're looking to even increase that this year.
0: Kenny mentioned sponsorships. So if I have a business, who is it that can reach out to you guys and maybe become a sponsor of this year's Sportsman's Banquet?
2: You can actually call Omar Shrine Center. They'll direct you in the right direction to become a sponsor. If you are a sponsor, get additional tickets for the drawings and the raffles and that kind of stuff that's included in your sponsorship. So depending on the level of sponsorship, you get different items that go along with that. Anybody that's interested, if they'll call Omar Shrine, we'll definitely get the information to them and can follow up with them.
0: Jim, when I purchase my ticket, does my ticket just get me in the door? What more do I get that night just by having the ticket to the Sportsman's Banquet?
1: It depends on the level of sponsorship. For example, like I'll just do the bronze sponsorship, okay? That's a $250 sponsorship. What that does is give you electronic advertising throughout the event that night, gives you one couple's ticket, quarter page ad in the event program, and $100 in raffle tickets. And it just goes on up from there.
2: But an individual that buys an individual ticket or a couple's ticket, they obviously get to attend the event. They have a full dinner, a sit-down dinner, as well as an open bar if they're interested in taking part of that. It's really a good value for your money. It's hard to go anywhere and eat dinner and have that kind of stuff for that price.
0: Food and drink being included is a great deal for this. We're talking about August 1st. It is the 6th annual Omar Shrine Sportsman's Banquet that'll happen at the Omar Shrine in Mount Pleasant. It's a benefit for the Omar Shriners, some people who do amazing work in our community, which is why we're discussing the Sportsman's Banquet here on Low Country Forever. I'm Brian Cleary with Jim Gates and Kenny Skipper. They are both members of the Omar Shrine. Now, obviously, there's going to be some money made at this event. Can you let people know the Sportsman's Banquet is going to benefit who, what, where, when, why?
2: Our ultimate philanthropy is the children's hospitals, Shriners Children's Hospitals. We have 22 hospitals that we support. The care that's given at those hospitals is at no cost to the patient. Ultimately, we're supporting those hospitals and those operations. The fundraiser is going to help us with our operational costs, which in turn allows us to support the hospitals. We do provide transportation for patients in the area, and in our area for the temple covers basically Hilton Head, Charleston, Myrtle Beach, and Florence, as well as Orangeburg. And in that region, we provide van transportation for the patient and a guardian to go to different hospitals. We're fortunate here in South Carolina that we do have a Shriners Children's Hospital in Greenville. And then we have recently partnered over the last 2 years with MUSC and the Shawn Jenkins Hospital, where we have a children's burn center here in Charleston. These type of fundraisers help us to support our operations with the hospital.
0: And if someone goes down to the front of the MUSC Shawn Jenkins Children's Hospital now, I was surprised to find out. I knew it was coming, though, but there's a special statue there. And one of you tell us what's the purpose of the Shriner statue that's in front of the Children's Hospital.
1: It is called the Walking Tall statue. It was done 50 years ago by a Shriner at a fair in Indiana, at a state fair in Indiana. And a child was at the fair, and the child was trying to walk to one of the rides, and the Shriner picked the child up and carried the child to the ride, and somebody snapped a photo, and it just is stuck.
2: And really, the statue in MUSC represents our partnership with MUSC, which we're expanding. We do have a burn center now within the Shawn Jenkins facility, and it just represents our partnership with MUSC and a symbol of what Shriners are all about.
0: Jim, for people who maybe don't realize, they know of the Shriners, they see you guys, but what is it about being a Shriner?
1: Brian, I'm self-employed, and I always believe in giving back. I have a daughter who just turned 20 this past week. She's had 4 eye surgeries in her life at a very young age, starting out at around 2 years old. I've just been blessed to see her get through that. It's just a great way for me to give back, knowing how special and how blessed we are to have families that are healthy. And you just never know, while we out working these events, you never know who you're going to affect. People walk up to us all the time and say, hey, y'all helped my niece, y'all helped my daughter, my son, my wife was a Shrine child. We had an opportunity a while back, Brian, to take a family that was one of the first patients at the burn clinic down here in Charleston that Kenny just spoke about. We had an opportunity to take that child and their family to Clemson, just go through there and see the basketball program and all that. And I tell you, man, that child, you know, it was a blessing to the family, but I got more of a blessing than I think they got. You know what I mean? It's just a great way to give back. That's why I did it. And then the other reason is my grandfather was a Shriner, my father was a Mason, and I just followed in the footsteps.
0: Some of the people that I know that have the biggest hearts are Shriners. Kenny, if someone is maybe interested in becoming a Shriner, well, let me ask you, who is it that can become a Shriner, and what's the process for them to be involved?
2: In order to be a Shriner, you have to become a Mason first. That's your first step. There's many Masonic lodges throughout the Charleston area, in Mount Pleasant as well. But that's where it starts. And basically, you fill out an application and you join the Masons, and then once you become a Mason, then you're eligible to become a Shriner. Not all Masons are Shriners, but all Shriners are Masons. That's step number one.
0: Let me delve into a little bit, because people, I think, have impressions of Shriners or whatever. And Kenny, let me start with you, because you're the treasurer now, but you're the past potentate. Can you explain to people what a potentate is?
2: Basically, we have a board of directors that governs the day-to-day business of Omar Shrine, and those 7 elected officials that are on the board do govern the operation. The potentate is basically the president. You know, each one of our positions has a different name, but it's really president, first vice president, second vice president, third vice president, fourth vice president, and then the treasurer and the secretary. Well, we call them potentate, chief Raban, assistant Raban, high priest and prophet, oriental guide, and then recorder is the secretary, and then the treasurer is the treasurer. It's really just our board of directors that run the operation. But the potentate is the president, and they serve in that position for 1 year, and it's a progressive line. So at the end of December, we have our elections the first week of January, and then, you know, the guy that is the chief Raban or the first vice president then becomes the potentate.
0: Jim, I think one other thing that people know about the Shriners, the hats, there's a specific name that escapes me now. Can you fill me in on that and explain what that's about?
1: The hat is actually called the fez, and it's our badge, it's our symbol. You see this, you know what we are. You know that we're Shriners, okay? You'll see us riding in the parades with them on. You'll see us all around. That night, we'll be out here. Some of us will have them on at the banquet, of course. It's our badge. It's our emblem.
2: It's our brand.
0: And when you mention parades, some people will go, oh, yeah, I know the Shriners because they're the guys, they ride in those go-karts from time to time.
1: That's right. We ride in the go-karts. That's right.
0: And maybe the other thing that folks know the Shriners for, all I have to do is say to somebody, this adorable blanket. There's the children who are in those commercials. You've mentioned it a little bit. This is really huge what the Shriners do with children and, just as important, with families.
2: Absolutely. Yeah. So all of the care in all of our hospitals is completely paid for. There's no cost to the patient. There's no cost to the family. We will even include transportation that the Shriners will pay for. And those commercials asking for the $19 a month to get your blanket, it's a fantastic investment. Those dollars help support the hospital, help support the care. Medical care of any type is so expensive these days. So to raise money for that, if you ever have an opportunity to visit one of our hospitals, if it doesn't touch your heart when you walk in there and you see these kids and you see the care that they're getting and what is being done for them, $19 a month is well worth the investment.
0: And I know you guys don't like to brag about what you do because that's not what the point of the Shriners is. But let me give you another opportunity because people know about the hospitals. But locally, you guys are involved in a lot. A lot happens over at the Omar Shrine that benefits the community. Can you touch on one or two or things that you guys maybe are most proud of being a part of?
2: We do have an auditorium that's been here since, probably 96 or 97. We have all types of community events in here from the chamber. Mount Pleasant Chamber meets here. We have blood drives here. We have a lot of different things that benefit the community just because we have this building. And it affords a lot of opportunities to the community to come and participate, use the facility, which benefits all of us.
0: And you'll be helping benefit that by going to a big event coming up at the center at Patriots Point. It's their sixth annual Shriners Sportsman's Banquet on August 1st. It's open to everybody. Guys, close us out here. Tell me why I should make certain to get a ticket and be at the August 1st event.
1: Doors open at 5:30. Again, we want you to come out, have a great time. It'll be a great night of fellowship, enjoyment, fun, and you're supporting a great cause.
2: And you get the opportunity to meet Jim.
1: Yeah, and we will be right there. The house. Yeah,
2: that should be a sales point right there.
1: And Brian, I promise you, I will say we will be rocking the house at least two or three times that night, all right?
0: Okay. I could walk home with a puppy, but then again, I could personally meet Jim Gates and get an autograph.
2: Absolutely.
1: That's right.
2: Absolutely.
1: That's right.
2: Perfect.
1: And we'll sign at Jim Rock the House Gates, okay?
0: Next weekend, be there, the 6th annual Omar Shriners Sportsman's Banquet at the Omar Shrine Center, Patriots Point, Mount Pleasant. Tickets are on sale today for the Saturday, August 1st event. 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
1: And we got so many submissions for our Bangs Like Ella contest, and we finally found our winner. Who's this?
2: Hey, I just got a missed call from you guys.
3: This must be Michelle.
2: It is.
1: First question we had, what's your daughter's name?
2: Oh, her name is Anna.
1: She is absolutely adorable.
4: Are her bangs in the picture real or AI bangs?
2: Those are her real bangs.
4: I love
2: she just
4: it.
2: Came yes. home one day. She came home one day and she's like, Mommy, I need you to cut my bangs.
4: So wait, did she do this for the contest?
2: No. I don't know where her bravery comes from.
4: Oh my
2: I
4: God.
2: Think it's probably from Ella. Probably.
1: Yeah, I was gonna ask, did she do this before Ella or she did this because of Ella?
2: Probably a little because. She's a bit obsessed.
1: Guess what? We're not only giving you tickets, we're gonna take you shopping. We're gonna take you and Anna shopping for some Ella gear.
2: Okay, thank you.
1: We cannot wait to do this. Jessica and I
4: have goosebumps.
1: Yeah, I've got goosebumps.
4: I'm so excited for you.
1: I can't wait to meet you.
2: Oh, thank you guys so much. I am shaking.
1: So are we.
0: Hunter, Jessica, and Kush. 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
1: All right, Jessica, looking at my roof right now, it's a scary situation. I'm sure you're probably in it yourself. You see that roof and you know it needs to be replaced, but then you think about the cost. That is the most scary thing out there because it's a big investment.
4: Absolutely. When I spoke to Ignacio and Emily from Southline Roofing and Exteriors, they explained that there are loans available, but there's also the Safe Home Program, which is run by the South Carolina Department of Insurance that gives grant money to homeowners for roof replacement.
1: Wait a minute. This is a grant? It's not a loan?
4: It's not a loan.
1: Oh, see, that would be so helpful. Because it is scary. Having had my roof replaced before, it's a big job.
4: And I've heard from a couple of people who have used the Safe Home Program, and they said it was extremely easy. And that's where Emily and Ignacio, they step in. They make sure that they take care of you. And if you don't need a full roof replacement, they do repairs as well.
1: That's perfect. I've also talked to them. They actually did the drone over my roof, and they showed me where the problem spots were. Definitely look these guys up. If you're looking to replace your roof, do it without the fear.
4: No job is too big or too small, so Google Southline Roofing and Exteriors.
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1: And we got so many submissions for our Bangs Like Ella contest, and we finally found our winner. Who's this?
2: Hey, I just got a missed call from you guys.
3: This must be Michelle.
2: It is.
1: First question we had, what's your daughter's name?
2: Oh, her name is Anna.
1: She is absolutely adorable.
4: Are her bangs in the picture real or AI bangs?
2: Those are her real bangs. She just came home one day. She came home one day and she's like, Mommy, I need you to cut my bangs.
4: So wait, did she do this for the contest?
2: No. I don't know where her bravery comes from.
4: Oh my God.
2: I think it's probably from Ella. Probably.
1: Yeah, I was going to ask, did she do this before Ella or she did this because of Ella?
2: Probably a little because. He's a bit obsessed.
1: Guess what? We're not only giving you tickets, we're going to take you shopping. We're going to take you and Anna shopping for some Ella gear.
2: Okay, thank you.
1: We cannot wait to do this. Jessica and I
4: have goosebumps. Yeah,
1: I've got goosebumps.
4: I'm so excited for you.
1: I can't wait to meet you.
2: Oh, thank you guys so much. I am
1: baking. So are we.
0: Hunter, Jessica, and Kush. 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

0: previously on Hunter, Jessica, and Kush.
1: Jessica just had an accident with her. Is that a Dole fruit cup? Is that what that is? Dole fruit cup?
2: It's like a mandarin orange little plastic cup. You know,
1: seems like a healthy snack.
2: So here's the deal. So this thing is like full of juice.
1: Yeah.
2: So I went to open it. It literally must have had a ton of pressure behind it. It just exploded. Look, it's on my pants.
1: It's everywhere.
2: It is everywhere.
1: Everywhere.
2: And it's still so full.
1: Hold on.
2: There you go. Let me get rid of some of that before it happens again.
1: Whoever knew that Jessica's Jello shots would come in handy?
2: No, right?
0: Hunter, Jessica, and Kush. 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
1: May I introduce to you the official Rocky Balboa fedora?
2: Yes.
1: That might work. I feel like I need a fedora. 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

0: That looks good. I think you could pull that off.
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0: See, you can talk like this because I think with that hat, you'll look good.
1: I know you can sound stupid. I know, Cushy. I look good.
0: But you sound stupid.
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0: Ooh.
1: It's official Sly Stallone.
0: No.
1: Rocky Fedora.
0: No, so, you can find unofficial Sly Stallone for like $40.
2: Yeah. You can wear the hat if you don't do the voice. Off, yeah. Don't do the voice.
1: What do you mean, don't do the voice?
0: The voice comes with a hat.
1: Yeah, the voice comes with a hat.
2: Oh,
1: if I come in and I say, yo,
2: can
1: you know,
2: I just...
1: yo, Jessica.
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1: And we got so many submissions for our Bangs Like Ella contest, and we finally found our winner. Who's this?
2: Hey, I just got a missed call from you guys.
3: This must be Michelle.
2: It is.
1: First question we had, what's your daughter's name?
2: Oh, her name is Anna.
1: She is absolutely adorable.
4: Are her bangs in the picture real or AI bangs?
2: Those are her real bangs. She just came home one day. She came home one day and she's like, Mommy, I need you to cut my bangs.
4: So wait, did she do this for the contest?
2: No. I don't know where her bravery comes from.
4: Oh my
2: God. I think it's probably from Ella. Probably.
1: Yeah, I was going to ask, did she do this before Ella or she did this because of Ella?
2: Probably a little because. She's a bit obsessed.
1: Guess what? We're not only giving you tickets, we're going to take you shopping. We're going to take you and Anna shopping for some Ella gear.
2: Okay, thank you.
1: We cannot wait to do this. Jessica and I
4: have goosebumps. Yeah,
1: I got goosebumps.
4: I'm so excited for you.
1: I can't wait to meet you.
2: Oh, thank you guys so much. I am
1: shaking. So are we.
0: Hunter, Jessica, and Kush. 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This is

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2: 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Mm-hmm. 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
1: You want to read anything off the text line?
2: Sure.
1: 972-9292. I said we should do Rocky Theater, starring myself and Jessica as Dollar General Jessica. We could do all the iconic Sylvester Stallone movies, every one of them, including Cobra.
3: You're the disease, and I'm the cure.
2: I'm annoyed by your Sly Stallone voice.
1: Why?
2: Your impression. I don't know. Like, your impressions usually make me laugh. They're really good. You're good at impressions.
1: That's because I was lonely as a kid. But I want you part of it, Jessica. I don't want you on the outside. I want to bring you in.
2: Melissa said, I am absolutely dying over the Sylvester Stallone impression. Mm-hmm. It needs to be a permanent addition to the Hunter, Jessica, and Kush show.
3: And Rocky.
2: Michael said, I love this radio station. Sly is the man. Christine loved it. She's driving over the Revenel Bridge. She said, I'm dying laughing. Y'all suck it.
4: Whoa.
2: We are not at an end.
1: She went full Degeneration X.
3: Yes,
1: it's happening. Mm-hmm. Oh, my God. It's happening.
2: Oh, God.
1: Happening.
2: That's a wrestling term?
1: Yes. It's a wrestling term.
2: I'll never use it again.
0: Hunter, Jessica, and Kush. 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

0: NPR style.
1: Oh, God.
0: You should. You should just lean back, and then you got to talk like this, you know?
2: Okay.
0: Sounds good.
2: I sound like the ladies on Saturday Night Live.
0: Yeah. So,
3: that's scintillating.
0: We're going through some things together. I have disappointment, some mixture of regret. Jessica just feels nothing but guilt. Kush feels nothing at all. It's kind of beautiful.
2: He has no feelings. No,
0: none.
1: I have feelings.
2: Do you?
0: Feelings are dumb.
1: I like feelings. I feel like I'm cool.
0: Yeah, right. Yeah,
1: everything's
0: right.
1: Okay.
0: Yeah, everything's okay. We all know it's not, but we all try, right?
3: Mm-hmm.
0: So here we go. Here's my disappointment. Last week, our minds were blown by the fact that McDonald's got drunk and messed around with some honey butter, and they created some biscuits, right? And
2: Brown honey. Well, no, honey brown butter.
0: Honey brown butter.
2: That's what it was.
0: And when we said it, y'all broke everything. Like, McDonald's was jammed up. We were getting texts all morning about how it was so good. I can't remember who said it, but they were licking the wrapper like Lil Wayne. So I'm somebody that, believe it or not, I focus on things a lot.
1: He's a rapper licker.
0: Yeah. And so all week, I've been thinking about this honey brown butter biscuit from McDonald's.
2: Just got to get to Saturday.
0: I got to get to Saturday because I got to start my day with a honey brown butter biscuit from McDonald's. And I went to the Magwood location, who, by the way, has that older lady in the window who
1: she's
0: I
1: wonderful.
0: Just love. Mm-hmm. She loves my dogs. I can't remember her name. She is a sweetheart beyond sweethearts. Mm-hmm. Started out a good day. I'm getting my honey brown butter biscuit. It was good.
1: It was good?
0: It was good.
1: Okay.
2: That's all you have to say?
0: It wasn't mind-blowing. And you know what it was? Y'all, I didn't get to lick the wrapper like Lil Wayne. I wanted to Lil Wayne that wrapper.
2: Oh, you wanted it to be like sopping wet.
0: I wanted like it. Sopping. Yes. I wanted sopping soggy. Wet biscuit. Yeah.
1: Drippy.
0: Drippy. Mm-hmm. Like so bad that I couldn't drive my car afterwards because my fingers be sticky.
2: It's funny because a lot of people did chime in and say, don't try to drive and eat this because it's messy. You obviously, they just like messed
0: Which
2: up your biscuit.
0: Which is weird because West Ashley, we're messy. And believe me, we'll get to a story to show you how messy we really are. But
2: like
0: I
2: Lionel?
0: Didn't get enough honey butter. It was okay.
2: No.
0: What'd you say, Jessica?
2: Is it like Lionel Messi?
0: Yeah, like Lionel Messi. Yeah, like we're like Lionel Messi.
2: Lionel.
0: So anyway, I felt a little bit ripped off. So I don't know if some of you are getting like, if you're getting Goose Creek butter and it's just slathered
2: Maybe
0: in it.
2: You need to ask for extra honey butter. Yeah.
0: But I didn't think I needed to.
1: I thought we were led to believe, though, it just came slathered.
0: It just slathered. They made it sound like, oh, it is just, I mean, we had somebody say, oh, man, I was, blah, blah, blah, blah. That's what I wanted. Mm-hmm. I wanted to look like a savage. I wanted somebody to look at me weird and West Ashley and go, what's wrong with him? That's, honey brown butter, what's
1: off,
0: wrong with it?
1: Drip it off your chin.
2: First of all, hold on. You can add this to any biscuit.
0: You
2: because
0: can.
2: Because they say you can order a side of it. So next time, maybe order a side. I would want it to, even if it was a lot, I'd still add more. And then two, which biscuit did you get?
0: I got the bacon egg biscuit with honey butter. And it was just poking out. It was like a little poke coming through.
1: Like a little turtle head.
0: Like, hey, man, I'm not coming out here with you. Yeah, it was just a little poke. Mm-hmm. And it was good on that one side, but then the rest of it was lopsided. It was like the rest of it was just kind of a bacon, egg, and cheese. And it was good. I like it. Yeah. McDonald's bacon, egg, and cheese. It's great.
1: Solid.
2: So what you're saying is you went into that with way too high of an expectation.
0: Way too high of an expectation, which is why I'm trying not to get too excited about Spider-Man, because I don't want to go in with these high expectations and walk out and go, damn it.
1: You're not.
0: I know.
2: Nah. You think it's going to be good?
1: Yeah, it's going to be awesome.
2: So
0: I hope so.
1: I'm stoked.
0: But I just wanted to say that if you had a honey butter biscuit experience like this, is the key to get extra honey brown butter. I know this is not a big deal, but it's a big deal.
1: It's huge.
0: It's huge.
1: It's a huge deal.
0: And I'm not mad at McDonald's. I enjoyed it. I just wanted more.
1: You got to try it again, though, maybe.
0: Yeah.
1: Try it again, and next time order the side.
2: Extra side, yeah.
0: Kind of when I went and watched Supergirl, I just wanted more Lobo.
1: Yeah.
0: I wanted more Jason Momoa, and I got a little bit, but I need more Momoa. That's all I'm saying.
1: Momoa on the side.
0: Momoa, extra, yeah, extra dip
2: like
0: into the Momoa.
2: Extra side of Momoa.
0: I bet you would.
1: Easy.
0: Do you know who Lobo is, Jessica?
2: No.
0: He's a bounty hunter. He's a space bounty hunter. He has a space hog.
1: Yep.
0: I wish I had a space hog.
2: Is he played by Jason Momoa?
0: Yeah, he sure is.
2: I'll take some more Lobo, too.
0: Kicking.

0: Jessica and Kush, 92.5 Kickin' Country.
1: My granddaddy always used to say to me, Hunter, my boy, don't sweat the big stuff. It's the little stuff in life that you really got to worry about. And I agree with that. Like, why worry about bills and all this stuff, you know, politics, whatever we're doing over
2: don't
1: in Iran?
2: Don't sweat the big stuff.
1: Yeah, don't sweat the big stuff.
2: I don't think that's how that whole quote went.
1: Yeah, sweat
2: don't
1: the little
2: sweat
1: things.
2: Sweat the small stuff.
1: Yeah, no. He went opposite.
2: Car payment, don't pay it.
1: Don't worry about it.
2: You're fine.
1: What you need to worry about in life is when you get, I wouldn't say screwed, but when you don't get enough honey brown butter all over your McDonald's biscuit. Now, we talked about this ad nauseum last week because it was very important, because apparently a lot of us out there, when you say butter, you're like, cool, I like butter.
3: Butter makes it better.
1: You add that honey brown to it, and all of a sudden, people lose their freaking minds. Mm-hmm. And a lot of us were going around getting it. So I was thinking about it, obsessing about it last week. I just got a little squirt, a little poke coming through, which might be a good earworm, but I'm not going to tell Jessica what to do.
2: No.
1: Little poke coming through on you.
2: Girl, I know you're fancy.
1: Yeah, you'd like that, wouldn't you? You ladies like a little bit of that. But Jessica, I never knew that you never had the McDonald's app, because you are an app. You have a lot of apps.
2: I think you're we talked about, up. Don't I have like 17 restaurant apps? Like,
1: oh,
2: I have
1: you
2: like
1: do.
2: Three.
1: Yeah.
2: I don't even know.
1: What are the ones you have? We went out Dunkin', right?
2: Gosh, let me go back. Because I have like Wingstop, Papa John's, Chicken Wingstop. Salad Chick, Panera Bread, Starbucks, Five Guys, Jersey Mike's, Subway, Sonic, Outback, New Realm. Back, I think, I don't know if this is a current one, but Crumble Cookie, Chipotle, Taco Bell,
1: Dang.
2: Dunkin', Chick-fil-A, Domino's, Firehouse Subs, Nothing Bundt Cakes.
1: You're thirsty.
2: And I was like, I don't have the McDonald's app.
1: That's crazy.
2: So I just literally went, I'm sorry, I missed Krispy Kreme. I have the Krispy Kreme.
1: I figured that would be a big one. Yeah.
2: And I did.

0: didn't have the McDonald's app. And so I just went and downloaded the McDonald's app. And right when you open it up, it's got a picture of the honey brown butter biscuit. Mm-hmm. And I have a question.
1: Yes.
0: First of all, this is just an observation. In the picture, the honey brown butter is like squirting out the top.
1: Squirting everywhere.
0: Does it look like jelly?
1: It does look like jelly.
0: Honey, more honey than butter.
1: And I wasn't ready for the jelly. Yes, it does have a jelly-like feel to
0: it. I thought it was going to have more of a buttery-like feel. But this looks like more honey, jelly-like.
1: And I thought I wasn't ready for that jelly. Turned out I was ready for the jelly because they didn't give me that much jelly. And I love good jelly. Give me all the jelly.
2: If it's not dripping off your chin onto your shirt, ain't enough jelly.
1: And it just, I was very disappointed that my 2016 Kia that has a dent in it from a Food Lion from a divorce, I thought my steering wheel would have been covered in butter.
2: And as it should
1: have
2: been.
1: And it was not. And I'm not mad at McDonald's. I feel like maybe Magwood is a little more conservative. Maybe Goose Creek is like, live dangerously, y'all. Go ahead. I'm going to slather that butter everywhere. Everywhere. Are you going to get one, Jessica?
0: I don't know, because it says right here, get McDelivery.
1: Oh, McNow?
0: Of the honey brown butter, like I could have it delivered.
1: Where's the nearest McDonald's from here? Is it Mount Pleasant? Because we're on Clements Ferry Road. How do we not have a McDonald's here?
2: That's amazing, right?
1: We don't have a McDonald's. We have a Dunkin'. We have Jeff's Bagel Run, which is great, right?
2: Where's the Dunkin'?
1: Dunkin' over is over by Publix over there.
2: It is?
1: Yeah, there's a Dunkin' over there. You didn't know that?
2: No.
1: Yeah, man, it keeps popping up. Oh my God. It keeps popping up. Oh, every time you go over there, there's something new.
2: I'm going to get fatter.
1: Hey, well, and that's the way to go about it.
2: Man, I cannot
0: wait. Okay, I'm trying to figure this out. Maybe we'll get some breakfast delivered.
1: Are you serious?
0: I don't know.
1: Yeah.
2: Is it a different kind of operating app than your other apps?
0: No, but it's like, do you want to add to McDelivery? And there's a lot of questions I have to go through. And I can't focus on the show and ordering breakfast.
1: That's true. I'm sorry to put that too much. Well, I can tell you something fun that happens when you order the McDonald's app, right? When you order and you place your order, they show you these little fries and these fries pop out of the fry thing.
2: No way.
1: It's like you're ordering. It's like instead of buffering like some places do, no. The fries come out of the little box. Fries come out. Put the fries in the box. It's great. It's
2: what a great idea.
0: It's the little things in life that make you happy.
1: But yes, and also can disappoint you. Mm-hmm. Are we going to do some earworms here this morning, I think, maybe?
0: Not on the way.
1: I'll get on the way.
0: We have to pick the song.
1: And we have to tell you, coming up, West Ashley. We say West Trashley a lot. Boy, have we earned our name. I found out some things this week and I went, nuh-uh. And then I went, that figures.
2: It's a good thing.
1: It is a good thing.
2: It's a good thing.
1: But also, it's also highlighting West Ashley for what it actually is.
0: Yeah. I agree with that.
1: All right, thank you. Kind of like this show.
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4: Accident 26 eastbound at mile marker 209 Midland Park. No major problems on 526 eastbound or westbound. 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

0: From Storm Team 2, weather-scattered thunderstorms developing this afternoon. High 91.
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1: So suppose you were downtown and you went to a restaurant and it was an IHOP, and there in the gleaming light was Darius Rucker. Would you lose your mind just a little bit? Would you want to go up to him and get a picture?
2: Well, I've seen him sitting at a booth with his family.
1: Did you bug him?
2: No.
1: Yeah.
2: And I walked past and I was where he was sitting, they kind of tried to put him in the back corner so nobody would bother him. But it's on the way to the bathroom where a lot of people travel.
1: They put Darius by the bathroom?
2: Well, on the way towards the bathroom.
1: Yeah.
2: Okay. But my point is they were trying to keep him out of the big dining area. But a lot of people walked to the bathroom. And when I walked past, I was like, oh, Darius Rucker. And I was like, no, I'm not going to ask you for a picture, especially if he's sitting at the booth with his whole entire family. You know?
1: There are people that do, though. They're out and they get starstruck and they go up and they say, hey, can I have a picture?

0: This happened here, right? This girl that took the picture with Darius?
1: Oh, yeah, yeah. I think it happened downtown.
0: Yeah, happened downtown. Mm-hmm. Oh, where'd Darius go, I wonder?
1: Like, what restaurant?
0: Yeah, I don't know.
1: I don't know exactly where it is. I just saw, like, a post over the weekend, and it was like, these two girls in Charleston were at a restaurant downtown when they saw Darius Rucker. Mm-hmm. And they approached him and said, can we take a picture? And Darius was like, of course, we can take a picture. Yeah, yeah, yeah, we can take a picture. So the girls asked this guy that was standing with Darius, like, will you take our picture for us? The guy was Woody Harrelson.
2: That's great.
1: Hey, sir. Sir. Hey, sir. Can you take our picture?
0: Was Woody high? Woody had to be high. Woody's always
2: high. Isn't he always high?
0: Yeah, I think Woody's pretty high.
2: Yeah.
0: So Woody and Darius are here. What's Woody doing here? I know he likes Charleston. He comes here
1: a lot. I don't know, but like Dale Earnhardt Jr. and his wife were here last week. Like,
0: is Woody shooting a movie or anything or a series here?
1: I don't know. There's a lot of people coming to town right now. I'm not sure.
0: There was another story about Darius, too, that happened about was last week. And it was a guy, his name was Darius
1: Walker.
0: Walker.
2: Oh, yeah, that's right.
0: And I'm just going to say it. He looked nothing like Darius Rucker. Mm-hmm. Like, if you know Darius. Say
1: this. He was a black man with a bald head.
0: Right.
1: And his name is Darius Walker. And he was able to get upgraded at a hotel. I think it was a hotel.
2: Yeah, it was a hotel.
1: He got an upgrade at a hotel, man. Because they thought he was the famous Darius Rucker. But his name was Darius Walker.
0: Well, we have a lot of people that listen all the time. If you're a bald black man, please text us. Do you get mistaken for Darius Rucker if you're in Charleston, South Carolina? Like, they go, Darius!
2: I know, right?
0: You're like, oh, yeah. I mean, like, I'd ride with that, wouldn't you? Like, because the guy looked... Yeah. No, he didn't look anything like him.
2: He doesn't look that much like him, but if you're kind of familiar with Darius, kind of not.
0: Yeah.
2: Who knows? Darius, Walker, Rucker, you're hearing Rucker.
0: Because there is a thing with bald guys. Like, it happens with you and mm-hmm. your buddy Deluxe over there.
1: Y'all get mistaken for Darius Rucker?
0: No. Kush does. Kush does all the time. No, yeah. But like, if John is out with me and I'm sitting there and somebody just happens to go, oh, I listen to the show, they think that's Kush. Mm-hmm. So I think there's a thing with bald guys
2: and John's
0: sometimes you get grouped together as bald guys.
1: I know, because Deluxe,
2: he's gracious about it because he's like, I'm not him. He goes, I say I'm not him twice, but then the third time you offered to buy me a drink, I'm taking it.
0: Yeah, exactly.
1: He gets mistaken for Kenny Chesney all the time.
2: Who does?
1: You.
2: Yeah. Me?
0: That's why I don't want to shave my head.
1: All you bald guys look alike.
0: That's why I don't want to shave my head. I swear to God, that's the reason.
2: Because you don't want to get mistaken for Kenny Chesney?
0: Or you, like mini you.
1: Wait,
0: I'm going to look like your mini me.
1: You are not.
0: I'm going to look like your mini me, dude.
1: No, yeah,
0: I am.
1: That could be true. So wait a minute. Your mini me might be true.
0: Yeah. I'd look like Timu
1: Darius. Nobody's going to go look at Kush over there.
0: I'd look like Timu Darius if we go to Riverfront.
2: Mr. Huntersworth.
0: Yeah, right. It would be funny.
2: I know.
0: Me just standing next to Kush with the bald. I think that's the thing that is. That's the problem with this show. I can't go bald. I can't. Because
1: yes,
0: if I do.
1: You can.
0: Mini-me jokes are going to never stop, Jessica. You know that.
2: The what jokes?
0: The mini-me jokes.
2: They don't stop now.
0: I know, but if I'm bald, then it really will go full on.
2: As long as you don't go, me.
0: Yeah, they will.
1: I am going to tranquilize him like they did that leopard in Greenville, and I'm going to shave his head. I'm tired of hearing about his head.
2: Know,
1: just
2: right?
1: Shave it and let's do it. And
0: but that's the reason.
1: Do it and it'll grow back.
2: Dude, there's a lot of doubt that goes into this, though. Let me tell you.
0: There's a ton of doubt.
2: There's a ton of doubt. I was going to do it.
0: It's a big decision.
2: I was going to do it 3 years before I did it.
0: Yeah, don't
2: like,
0: come
2: I
0: at
2: knew
0: me.
2: I was going
0: to
2: do it.
0: You ladies get weird about your hair. You took hours to figure out your outfit for Ellen Langley. So
1: I talk about it on the radio?
0: Yes.
1: Every day?
0: Yes, you did.
1: No, I did.
0: Yes, you did.
1: I brought it when y'all brought it up. I said it. Yeah.
0: You were thinking about the outfit, but anyway.
2: You bought clothes and took them back.
1: Oh, I have $93 worth of returns to do. I already calculated it. I'm like, okay, my credit card bill's due. I'm about to have $93 back
0: in my...
1: That's
0: the way to go back.
2: Yeah. That was the outfit she wore to the show.
0: Yeah, exactly.
1: I want to keep that one. That was cute.
0: It was a good outfit. It was a nice one. On the way, we'll get into Jessica's earworm. And it's always nice having Darius in town. Riverfront Revival coming up in October. Looking forward to it. This is Kickin' Country.

0: 92.5 Kickin' Country. We were talking about the honey brown butter that at my McDonald's anyway at Magwood. I did not get a lot of honey butter. It was just a little poke coming through. That's all it was. And I wanted to be slathered in it. That led to us talking about the food apps that we have. Jessica, would you like to run down your food apps again? Because people are blown away by this. How many you
1: have. Yes, I can do that.
0: Okay.
1: Mm-hmm. I put it in a folder to keep it organized.
0: That's very organized of you.
1: I have a food folder.
0: Is it under food and drinks?
1: No, it's just called food.
0: Okay, mine's food and drinks.
1: You only have one page?
0: I have one page.
1: Oh, bless your heart.
0: Yeah.
1: I have 1, 2, 3.
0: I know. I got my heart blessed. I know.
1: Actually,
0: bless my heart. That's fighting words.
1: My folder has Wingstop, Papa John's, Chicken Salad Chick, Panera Bread, Starbucks, Five Guys, Jersey Mike's, Subway, Sonic, Outback, New Realm. I have Open Table and Chow Now in there for reservations. So
0: wow.
1: I don't know if you can count those.
0: Yes.
1: Crumble.
0: Yes, you can.
1: Taco Bell, Chick-fil-A, Chipotle, Dunkin', Krispy Kreme, Domino's, Firehouse Subs, Nothing Bundt Cakes, and now McDonald's, because I just downloaded
2: the McDonald's. That's
0: 22. That seems low.
1: Gosh, I'm proud of myself.
2: That seems low.
0: Couple of things I'm going to go right now. Deleting Subway, because I can't stand it.
2: I have one.
1: I love Subway.
0: I can't stand Subway.
2: I have one.
1: You have one food app.
0: Yeah,
1: Domino's?
0: You have one.
2: Chick-fil-A.
1: Oh, yeah. Chick-fil-A.
2: Yeah.
1: And the way you order Domino's, you don't have the Domino's app?
0: I'm surprised you don't have Domino's.
3: I just do it online. I don't order as much anymore because it got really expensive. They kept screwing me out of my points.
0: It did get expensive.
1: That's true.
3: And my volcanoes, I'm not getting my I don't remember what the volcanoes are called.
1: Lava cakes.
3: Thanks.
0: Lava cakes.
1: Yeah. Volcano cakes.
3: Yeah. My lava cakes, they keep screwing me out of my points for free lava cakes. So I stopped ordering because it got so expensive, it wasn't worth it.
0: Huh.
3: Yeah.
0: But at least we're red in Chick-fil-A.
3: I don't even know what I am in Chick-fil-A anymore.
0: We have red rewards. You're just silver, aren't you, Jessica?
1: I'm the basic. I just got my
0: basic.
1: Own.
0: Oh, you're basic when it comes to
3: BWB.
1: I just got my own Chick-fil-A account.
0: I have 1, 2, 3, 4, 5. I have 8.
3: Okay, right,
0: one of them's
3: normal.
0: Publix, so I'm going to throw that out. Smoothie King.
1: Well, Publix is in my shopping.
0: Yeah,
3: that's
1: in my
3: different.
1: Shopping folder.
3: Yeah, that's different. That's not fast food.
0: That's why I put it in the food. Mm. Starbucks, which I go every day. Mm. Uber Eats, which I've never used, not one time. McDonald's, Dunkin', which I don't go to, but I think I did that for the girl. Chick-fil-A, and then Buffalo Wild Wings. Because there's a Buffalo Wild Wings near my son's house in Dorchester. We go there
1: See,
0: every once in a while.
1: My grocery store apps are in my shopping app.
0: Yeah. I got to get organized.
1: Then I have Total Wine and More in that one as well.
0: Is that called alcohol? Alcoholism?
1: No, it's in my shopping one.
0: All right.
1: I should put that in my food one.
0: I should have Jessica organize my phone because look at my phone. It would drive you crazy.
1: Do you have notifications? Swipe up.
0: I'm swiping up. My phone's like, there.
1: There.
0: I've got some notifications.
1: You've got a lot of notifications.
0: Yeah, I don't want to do it. But I should have you do it. But anyway, we're talking about the butter, the McDonald's. That all leads to the earworm this morning. Did you know that there's a Kids Bop version of this song?
1: No.
0: Would you like to hear
1: no,
0: it?
1: No, I don't.
0: I wouldn't either.
1: No, I don't.
0: Yeah.
1: But since we were talking about the honey brown butter, BTS, they have a song called Butter.
0: Butter.
1: Why not?
0: I didn't even know. Why? Let's slather a little butter all over you this morning.
4: Smooth like butter, like criminal undercover.
0: I mean, it's pretty catchy.
1: Kid Bop?
0: Yeah, Kids Bop made a version.
1: It sounds Kid Bop.
0: I know it does. I know. How does Kid Bop make it worse?
1: More boppy.
0: Yeah. You know there's a Kids Bop tour? Can you imagine the hell that is as a parent?
3: No.

0: I think I'm going to be listening to this on the way home.
1: You will. You need to do this in like music trivia one day.
0: Yeah, you should.
2: Yeah, I'll use this for sure. Yeah. What?
0: I see why you ladies like this K-pop stuff. That's what this is. Is K-pop or is this different?
1: What does K-pop stand for? Korean pop?
0: Yeah, Korean. This is.
1: This would be, I guess, BTS.
0: Yeah. Is that BTS?
1: They are from South Korea.
0: You know, if you're going through McDonald's, the hack is ask for extra honey brown butter.
2: That is.
0: That, because otherwise, you might just get a little bit, and a little bit ain't going to do you.
1: Honey brown butter. That's what you need to say.
2: Honey brown butter.
0: There you go. All right, that's enough.
2: Yeah.
1: No!
3: Charleston, or at least pretend to. Hunter, Jessica, and Kush are on Kickin' Country Mornings.
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5: Accident 26 eastbound at mile marker 209 Midland Park. No major problems on 526 eastbound or westbound. If you see something we need to know about, give us a call. 972-1152.
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1: I am about to throw hands with Kush right now.
2: Why?
1: I'm
2: what
1: sorry.
2: Happened?
1: You just
2: what
1: missed
2: happened?
1: That whole conversation.
2: I was putting my headphones on. What happened?
1: I was showing him the picture of me, my sister, and Ella Langley. Because we got to go backstage.
3: It's
1: me
3: nice.
1: And he's like, that's the outfit you chose?
3: That's not what I said.
1: Yes, it is.
3: Well, it is, but that's not the, that wasn't the tone. It wasn't the tone.
1: But that's what you said.
3: That is what I said. I said, that's the outfit you picked out of all the consternation and you went through to try to find the perfect one. It's nice.
1: Passive aggressive, Marge.
3: I'm not passive aggressive at all.
1: No.
2: No, he'll tell you right to your face. I think he just did.
1: He did in a polite way.
2: Yeah, in a very
1: that's
2: polite way.
1: I try to be.
3: I don't want to say backhanded comment for sure.
1: Chose?
3: It was an. It's a nice outfit, but it doesn't seem like it would take 15 days to find.
1: Okay, so
3: I'm just saying. I'm sorry if I hurt your feelings.
1: That
3: was not my intent. I was just surprised that with all the energy and time you put into it.
1: Well, I went different routes. There was like a. Hot
3: you
1: girl.
3: Started this one, buddy.
1: It was a hot girl outfit, like kind of a little sleeve that side. And then I was like, no, that's not what I'm feeling for this. Dandelion. Mm. I wanted some floral, flowers, flowy.
3: Yeah, it looked very nice.
1: Floral very and nice. Flowy. That's what I did.
3: It looked very nice.
1: Anyway.
2: Wow. That's a terrible way to come in.
1: But you know what?
4: Especially since the girl's hot and her electric bill's through the roof.
1: You are
2: picking a wrong battle on a Monday.
3: I didn't mean to pick anything.
1: So if you... I literally bought 4 outfits.
2: Four outfits.
1: So I'm taking...
3: Hold on. You bought 4 outfits to choose from?
1: Yeah.
3: For one show?
1: So I wore one. I washed one. It was had all intentions of wearing it, but I said, no, I'm not going to wear that one, but I'm going to keep it for another show or the holidays because it's like black and lacy. It's kind of cute.
2: Mm-hmm.
1: So then the other two, one I'm returning to Amazon and the other one I'm returning to Marshall's. I picked earrings out and everything with that. Mm-hmm. I'm taking all that back because I need my money back because I got my power bill over the weekend. Mm. And I
3: so your lights are out when you picked out that outfit?
1: They're about to be. They finna be. They finna be.
2: Out. Right. No. Just keep digging the hole, dude.
3: I am now.
1: And I'm in my hot flash era. Like, I hate being hot and sweaty. I hate it. My internal temperature is hot all the time, which makes my attitude hot all the time.
2: Mm-hmm. You think?
1: I really am doing much better, I think, with that. But.
3: Yeah.
4: Leaps and bounds.
2: Yeah, you know, she's fine. There's nothing happening here.
1: Yeah.
2: Yeah.
1: You don't instigate anything. Okay, just
2: nobody's instigating anything.
1: So yes, was it yesterday or day? But it was Saturday. I believe it was Saturday.
2: Yeah.
1: I got my little email from Dominion Energy and it's like, your bill is now available for viewing or whatever.
2: They love sending that out early too, don't they?
1: Mm-hmm. Well, I'm glad they did because I'm going to need to get a part-time job to pay for this. I'm going to need a side hustle.
2: How much? Can you tell us how much?
1: Yeah, I'll tell you how much. I would like to start off by saying... My temperature, and we've talked about this before in the house, like in the summertime, what do you put your temperature on?
2: At night or day?
1: During the day, what do you keep your temperature on?
3: If I'm there?
1: If you're there.
3: 72.
2: Mine's at 72 during the day. At night, I got to crank it down to 67 or I won't sleep.
3: Okay. 66,
2: I'll be
3: 67.
2: Like, yeah.
3: I mean, if I hit the bet down button one too many times and hit 65, I'm cool with it.
2: Yeah, I'll hotbox myself.
1: Cool
2: I don't want to do that, man. It's too hot.
1: So during the day, my house is at 76, 77.
2: Oh, my God.
1: At night, it's at 74.
3: Wait, while you're
2: 74? Are you 80?
4: Oh, my God.
2: Because that's my parents' temperature.
3: You sleep with blankets?
1: I don't want it to be. Let me finish. My power bill was $450.
3: Oh, my God.
1: And I'm like, I'm not living some ice tundra life.

0: life over here where I'm like in my non-sweaty era. I'm over here just like a little, you know, Eskimo in my igloo. No, I am living this hot, heated life and my power bill is still $450. I don't know what I'm doing wrong.
1: Man.
0: I don't know what I'm doing wrong.
1: I'll tell you what. Wait a minute. First of all, Dominion Energy, shame on you. Mm. You're a freaking monopoly. This is outrageous. There should absolutely be. It's one thing for me. I'm a dude. I don't get hot flashes. There needs to be a hot flash discount.
2: Yeah, there needs to be.
1: 100%. You're already an inferno inside yourself.
0: Thank you.
1: And then on top of it, you're 78, you said?
0: No. 76, 77.
1: And at night, 74.
0: Yeah, 74.
1: That is...
0: That's
1: my parents' temperature.
0: Yeah, I know.
1: And every time I go to their house in Texas, I got to crank it down. My dad yells at me because it's freaking hot.
2: Yeah,
1: that's old people stuff.
0: I know. I can't help it. And then y'all make fun of me. And I'm like, I have to go out and get a side hustle. And I
1: should DoorDash.
0: Somebody said, have somebody check my HVAC and insulation. All that's been checked. I just got a brand new roof. I got new decking because was cracking, you know? So I got a new roof. That should help.
2: Nothing more embarrassing than a cracked deck.
0: I do have a dehumidifier in the attic and the crawl space moisture out. So I think those things are constantly going. You know what I'm saying? But I think I need new windows. That's like my next
1: thing. Maybe the whole thing. You know what? And that must be the reason why Dominion has that beautiful building in Hanahan. Is that how you're paying for that, guys?
2: Okay. Wait,
1: jacking people?
0: That's the water company.
1: Oh, is that the water company?
0: That's the water
1: company. Yeah, they piss me off too.
2: Yeah. But you're paying that.
1: Sweaty!
2: You're paying that sweaty tax is what you're doing.
3: Yeah. Hunter, Jessica, and Kush. Morning 6 a.m. to 10 a.m. on 92.5 Kickin' Country.
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0: Boston's most dangerous morning trio, especially before coffee. Hunter, Jessica, and Kush on 92.5 Kickin' Country.
1: Jessica and I were saying this last week. We said summer sucks. It just does. I think we're gaslit as kids because we're like, summer, because you're out of school, right? You're just hanging around. And you get to be an adult and you live your life the way Jessica's living out. Just imagine, Jessica's got hot flashes all the time. You step out and what are you? 100% sweaty!
2: Every day.
1: Every day. And then, where though? Where are you sweaty? Everywhere.
2: In my swoobs, in my shwed, my swarpits.
1: Everywhere.
2: Sweaty.
1: Everywhere.
2: Sweaty!
1: Yeah, it's awful. But then, you think to yourself, self, when I get home, I'll cool off in the comfort of my own home.
3: Yep.
1: Except, then you look at your power bill like Jessica did this past month. How much was it again?
2: Okay, so no.
1: Was this electric power?
2: Yes, it was electric. But I'm saying, like, I've known that I have higher bills. I know that I have to have my air up higher. So during the day, it's 76. I have dropped it down to 75 a couple of times.
1: Ooh, you live dangerously.
3: Yeah.
2: Just God, like, you know how they would say, just take the chill off, just take the humidity off, just down a degree, okay? My power bill, got the bill Saturday, I think it was. They emailed me, $450.
1: Damn, that's car payment.
2: But it's like, I wish that was my car payment. I literally, it's not like I'm out there just like, you know, in the cool comfort, you know.
1: Yeah. No, you live in the old people villages life.
2: I do.
1: You do.
2: And I'm suffering, and I'm still suffering because my power bill is $450. And I might not be alone because I've seen a couple of people like chime in. Right?
1: Okay.
2: So Gary lives on John's Island, and he said we keep ours at 72.
1: Not bad.
2: His Dominion energy bill was $550.
1: Oh my God.
2: Now I said, is that normal for you or is that higher than you usually have it? You know what I mean?
1: Yeah, right.
2: And he said higher than normal. Normally it's less than 400 when they keep it at 72. His power bill is 415. He said, I'm going to have to drive for DoorDash to pay for it. I was like, sign me up too.
1: Right.

0: Because I'm going to need
1: Who's running Dominion right now? Is Mr. Smithers up there?
2: Yeah,
1: is Mr. Burns up there?
2: Mr. Burns.
3: Smithers, here's what we're going to do. We all know that they chose to come down here from Pennsylvania. Now they'll feel the excessive heat in Charleston, and we'll make it worse. Jack their prices. All of them.
0: Every one of them. Yes.
3: All of them.
0: So now a lot of people are going,
2: this is awful.
0: Do that set. What is the one where they set the price?
1: Yeah, budget. I do
0: budget. Budget. Because after I got that bill, I was like, what would be my normal?
1: Okay, what would be norm? All right.
0: Okay, so if they did a budget average for me, what would it be? Over the last 12 months, my budget total would be $317.
1: What a deal.
0: And I looked, so I did some research. I looked over the last year. They show you the line across on this little chart.
2: Yep.
0: $317.
1: Kind of like your paycheck is flat.
0: Yeah. You can see all the time. The summer months. Those are obviously higher.
1: Yeah.
0: And I only went over $317 four times.
2: June, July, August, September.
1: Right.
4: Usually, right?
0: I think
2: May, June,
0: maybe.
2: July, August. Yeah. Maybe, something like that.
0: So I literally am like, I don't think it's worth it because eight other months I'm under that.
1: You know what you need to do?
0: So I don't want to do the budget. If it's,
1: If you went to Dollar General and you pulled a Dollar General Jessica and you got a box fan and you just let that blow that up in your parts
0: it
1: there?
0: It still uses electricity.
1: Yeah, it does.
0: You know what I mean? So when I go to bed at night, I have the air on 74. I have a fan right beside on the nightstand. It sits on the nightstand. It blows on my face. Then I have another fan at my feet that blows up, up from my feet towards my face. And then I have the ceiling fan.
1: We're so hot.
0: I have three fans. I have that many fans. But yeah, so $450. I might be selling feet pictures soon. I don't know.
1: Oh, yeah. Go on Foot Finder. That's a good idea.
0: I don't know.
1: There's some weirdos out there. They're like, you got cute little toes, right?
0: I don't know.
1: There's weirdos out there that like that crap. Put some honey brown butter all over them from McDonald's. Whatever. They like that stuff on Foot Finder.
0: So I don't know if you want to chime in on what your power bill normally is. We have Tim said, my house is 2,800 square feet. He has an upstairs and a downstairs unit and a dehumidifier, and his bill was $480.
1: Okay, so here's my question. We've been hot this whole time. It's not like all of a sudden South Carolina went, hey, just this year we got hot. Is there like some evil Spider-Man villain up there that's like cranking this up that we get so screwed on our heating bills?
0: I know that Dominion, like didn't they have air bills? They had a rate
1: electric
0: like increase or something recently for something, I think. And I thought that there might be another one coming. I don't know.
1: Oh, good. That's nice. They're passing the savings on to us.
2: Yeah, they are.
1: That's
0: what
1: great. What's the CEO of Dominion make? I'd love to look.
0: I know that Rob Fowler's been talking about how hot this July has been.
1: Yeah.
0: Like every weather report so far this month, he's like, we've gone 90 or above in our temperature.
1: Every day.
0: Every day except one in July.
1: That's
0: every
1: nice.
0: Day but one day in July has our temperature averaged over 90 degrees. So I get it. It will be higher than normal.
1: But how are we all doing this? You ever just sit around and you just go, how are we doing this? Food, everything else. You got a family. You're just trying to keep, cool at a balmy 78 at night. You're rolling around like you're in Seinfeld, Elaine in Seinfeld on the cot.
0: The only time I'm comfortable is like in my car.
1: Yeah, that's it.
0: I mean, it is cold in my car.
1: You wait. Dominion's like, ooh, just wait till we get the cars. We will somehow get them all.
2: The CEO of Dominion makes a paltry $25 million in 2025.
1: Yeah?
0: Oh, that's wow. That's
1: I got
0: good.
1: I got two words for him.
2: Yeah?
1: Right here.
0: What's his
1: Stone
0: power
1: Cold
0: bill?
1: Steve Austin. What's his name? Can we say his name? What's his name? What's this
2: Robert
1: tool's name?
2: Robert M. Blue.
1: Robert M. Blue.

0: Yeah.
1: Oh, that's wow. It. That's
0: I got
1: good.
0: Two. I got two words for him.
2: Yeah.
0: Right here.
1: What's his
0: Stone
1: power
0: Cold
1: bill?
0: Steve Austin. What's his name? Can we say his name? What's his name? What's this
2: Robert
0: tool's name?
2: M. Blue.
0: Robert M. Blue.
2: Yeah.
0: Yeah. You know, I hope the one thing that's blue on you. Never mind. Wow. Yeah. How much? 25 million or billion?
2: Million.
0: Oh, there you go.
1: While I sit over here and suffer in my heat and my
0: yeah, that guy,

0: Jessica and Kush on 92.5 Kickin' Country.
1: Okay, so we've hit a hot button here this morning because everybody's sweaty. This is a very hot July. Listen, we all know where we live. We get it.
2: It's going to be a long, hot summer.
1: No, it's beyond that. It's a long, sweaty summer. And listen, I'm not even making fun of Jessica's hot flashes because I see her suffer through it every day. I can't imagine.
3: Oh, me too. I mean,
1: like burning from the inside.
3: I feel you.
1: Yeah, Kush is very sensitive to that.
3: Yeah.
1: I run hot anyway.
3: Bless
1: like,
3: your heart.
1: I'm always hot. Like, I'm hot all the time. So
3: yeah, you are.
1: The idea, well, figuratively
2: and metaphorically.
1: The
2: funny thing is like, I used to freeze in the studio, and I would always have to have a jacket on in here and my blanket.
1: Well, that's a little silver lining, huh?
2: No, I wear a fire. Yeah, seriously.
1: But it's interesting because it's been so hot, and you were talking about your bill, and I guess a lot of you are having the same problems, 972-9292, about these bills where you're going, yours was four, mine is, but...
2: No, 450.
3: Wow, 450.
1: And then I took the hey, let's budget him down. Mine's 142, okay? And that does, for me, that was like a lot.
3: Wow.
1: But now the idea of sending them $450.
2: Yeah.
1: And the CEO makes $25 million a year, and the rest of us are just out there like that. Ticks me off on a level that I can't even put into words, or else, well, I could, but then the FCC would come after me and I wouldn't have a job, and I'm smart enough not to.
2: You need your job to pay your power bill.
3: For $25 million a year, you're getting somebody who's got the special gift of convincing people that paying $450 a month is okay.
1: Right. But we have no choice. Mm. Right. We have no choice. What's our choice?
2: Truly, there's not a...
1: There's no other choice.
2: What are we...

0: That's called a monopoly. That should be disbanded and broken up. And these guys that make this money off this crap for doing absolutely nothing is ridiculous. Yes. It needs to stop. And it won't.
1: I know.
0: But I know. I know it's wishful thinking. But God, it makes me mad.
1: Because I was like, people are like, maybe you need to change your filters. Have you done this? And I'm like, I've done the things. I live in an older home. So I've always blamed it on living in an older home.
0: But even if you're in a new home, we got people texting and saying, my bill's $500 or whatever.
1: Yeah, right. Mm-hmm. And then
0: it's insane.
1: I want a Hunter from Somerville. I don't know if you're a girl Hunter or boy Hunter, but Hunter said, my AC bill was about $530. And I can't get my AC fixed in my car. They don't even have air conditioning in their car. They can't fix that because their power bill is so high.
0: That's convenient, isn't it?
1: Now I want to start a GoFundMe for Hunter.
0: Right.
1: This text line Hunter. Y'all help Hunter out. No. But it's like, it's just crazy because there's nothing, like I'm not living this like lavish, cold life where I'm not sweating at home. Like I go home, I put shorts on. You know what I mean? I do all the things to try to not have it to, you know, have my power bill or my air conditioning so low.
0: You're trying to be frugal and you can't.
1: Yeah.
0: Literally, you can't.
1: I literally wear a neck fan in my house. Okay?
0: You do?
1: Yes.
0: And then to sleep.
1: And I walk around with my, I have a blue, like a fan that's rechargeable. Like I walk around the house with it blowing on me. I'm washing dishes. I put the fan next to me. I have to have a movement, like air moving all the time.
0: No, there needs to be a movement. Yeah. We need to start a movement. Like this is insane, man.
1: Oh my
0: gosh.
1: This
0: is out of control.
1: April just texted us. Mine was almost $300 and I have solar panels. How is that?
0: Oh yeah. There we go. You bought into the solar panel BS. There we go. Oh, we'll save your money. No, we won't.
1: Oh my gosh.
0: God almighty.
1: Yeah. So,
2: I mean, how much did she pay?
1: How much did she pay? Yeah. Almost 300 is her power bill. With solar panels.
2: So almost 300.
1: You shouldn't have a bill with solar panels. Well, you might have like gas or whatever.
2: But it ain't 550.
0: Like I said, ability to send this. There has to be a Spider-Man villain. That's all I can think of. There's a Spider-Man villain. He's juicing everything. That's what it is.
2: Sweatso?
0: Yeah, Sweatso.
2: Yeah, that's what his name is.
0: The evil Sweatso. I see him on top of Dominion Energy.
1: And see, April just chimed in. Normally, it's under 100 with her solar panels, over 300. Carly said, let me shut up. She's shut up for complaining about 260. Yeah, girl. Yeah. Don't stop.
0: I know. Is everybody just ready for winter? Like, okay, we got one. What?
1: Mike from Somerville. I have Berkeley Electric, and my bill is close to $800.
0: Oh, jeez. My.
1: What do you got? Medical problems, can't work. Oh, my gosh.
2: What's he living? Like a tattered teepee?
1: I have
2: the holes in it.
1: Oh my God.
0: I just want winter.
1: And we're struggling. We are struggling. We're not getting raises. I could go on and on.
0: Yeah, I know, but you know what? Cush and I got a way to help out.
1: A part-time job?
0: We're gonna play a game coming up. Right?
2: Oh, okay.
0: Who this is. You were playing it this morning. Who this is. We're gonna play you some audio just to make everybody a little lighter because now I'm ticked off. I gotta push this out. We got some audio of a famous actor. And we're going to play it for you. And you tell us who it is. Yes. Okay? I don't think you'll be able to guess it.
1: Are you going
0: to
1: pay somebody's power bill?
0: No.
1: Oh. Yeah. Oh.
0: That'd be a great contest, wouldn't it?
1: Seriously.
0: Guess what? Radio, we don't have money either. We would love to pay your power bills, except we can't because our power bill's too high. Imagine what the power bill is for here?
2: Oof.
0: Oh, my God.
2: Mm-hmm.
0: Wow. I didn't even think about that.
2: Yeah.
0: The power bill just to run this place.
2: It's a lot.
1: I want to turn the air conditioning down really low in here.
0: I know. Everybody's hot. You know you're suffering when you go into Walmart to cool off.
2: Oh, man.
0: When you walk into that Walmart and you get that Walmart blast.
1: You know what? I went into Marshall's the other day and I was like going through because at Marshall's you have to look at every single thing on the rack. I was like sliding down in my size section and I hit a fan or the little air vent was above me, and I just stood there for like 15 minutes.
0: I bet people just
1: do
0: that randomly.
1: People trying to go around me. I'm like, that's my air.
0: Yeah, right. There's going to be a fight inside the Marshalls for that.
1: Don't move me.
0: Oh, man.
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5: Accident 26 eastbound at Ashley Phosphate Road, exit 209. Accident Highway 78 by College Park in Latson. 526 eastbound and westbound, no major problems right now. If you see something we need to know about, give us a call. 972-1152.

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3: 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High 91.
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0: Live from peaceful traffic-free Clements Ferry Road, it's another beautiful, slightly awkward morning. It's Hunter, Jessica, and Kush on 92.5 Kickin' Country.
1: Some certain hand signals going on between Jessica and Kush this morning.
2: Not between. It's definitely one way.
1: Yeah, it's definitely one way.
3: He's like still coming at me about my outfit from Saturday.
1: Yeah, really
2: well,
1: stinks.
2: I'm going to admit something here, okay? I'll admit that at first, when I first brought it up a little while ago, I didn't mean anything by it. But then I saw how much it bugged you. So now I'm going to... Now I'm going to bring it.
3: See, he's like that. He's like a mosquito.
2: Yeah. What was that again? Yeah.

0: And then you're going to smack your head, but miss me.
1: How can I miss that big old nugget?
0: No, you're going to smack your own head trying to get me.
1: I know, but how did I miss you?
2: As a girl, I got a question for you, because we were lucky enough to go back and say hi to Ella. And as a girl, is there a lot of pressure to show up looking a certain way? Because it's Ella. Like, Ella came out, she had jeans and, like, it looked like
1: a t-shirt. It was just
2: like, yeah, right, a t-shirt.
1: Form-fitting t-shirt, yeah.
2: But as a girl, because I was talking about my girl with my girlfriend about this, and she was like, I don't want to take a picture with her. And I said, why? And she said, are you kidding? Like, I got to stand next to Ella? I said, how do you think I feel when I stand next to Morgan or freaking Riley
1: Green? You
2: can't
1: compare yourself to them as an artist. It's cool. Like, just...
2: No, but I'm saying, like, I think a lot of girls went in... Because you ladies, you were dressed to the nines, and it was hot out there, and you're all getting that, you know, Heath Ledger, Batman, Joker sweat because your makeup's running down your face. You're like, why so serious? Like, you know, it's a lot. Mm-hmm. Did you feel that way going in? Because that's why you had four
1: so
2: outfits.
1: If you're like, going to the show,
2: yeah.
1: Like, take us out of it. That situation is different.
2: It is.
1: Ella's most likely not going to see your outfit.
2: But you got to show up.
1: No, but you're not dressing for Ella. You're dressing for everybody else that's going to the show.
2: Right.
1: So it's kind of like a fashion show. I feel like...
2: It felt that way.
1: Now, I've gone to other shows in other cities, and I'm not going to say what city, but I walked in. I'm like, these are some ugly people.
2: Really?
0: What's it rhyme with?
2: Tell me, what's the ugly city? Tell me the ugly city.
0: What's it rhyme with?
1: When Charleston shows up, I'm like, I'm proud to live here. We got some good looking people.
0: Man, we do.
1: You know, we got
2: what's the ugly city? Tell me the ugly city.
1: No.
2: What, did it begin with a green inn and an earl? I know. I saw those same ugly people.
1: I was going to say, it starts with green.
2: Man, I was like, that was all like Dollar General went to. Not against you. I mean, you know, some places you just go, you go, damn.
0: Mm-hmm.
2: And you know, if you live in an ugly town and you're ugly yourself, you're like, damn, we're ugly.
0: Yeah,
2: and
0: yeah.
2: You know.
1: Or maybe you're the hot one in the town.
2: Yeah. Oh, yeah. Can you imagine if you're like a
0: Greensboro 9?
2: A Greensboro 5.
0: If you're a Greensboro 9, you're like a Charleston 4.
1: But I didn't even say it was Greensboro.
2: But you could tell the people that were not from Greensboro that were going to see Megan Maroney because they showed up and you're like, damn.
0: Mm-hmm.
1: It was like the girls I saw. A ton of cute outfits. I saw the ones that were like super like sexy and kind of lacy, that kind of look. You're trying to look like Ella, but then I saw like the softer country kind of like cowboy boots and sundresses kind of deal. So there were all kinds of like pretty, you know, looks out
2: there. Did you see the Ella clone in the, there was an Ella clone in the pit.
1: Oh, no.
2: There was a girl. I don't know who you were. It was like dudes were stopping and were like, there's two of them.
0: Wow.
2: And like all of a sudden you see these dudes like start gravitating
1: that way.
2: Like she was just sitting there living her life. She's feeling herself, right. You know, and she know, like she knows. She like, you know, if you're looking like Ella and you're like, yeah, I look like that. And I was there first. But now, you know, Ella kind of made it cool because like for a while it was all blonde and, you know, whatever. And now it's like Ella and everyone's that girl looked exactly like the record rep. Blake pulled me aside. He goes, bro, come here for a minute. And that's where I went. Remember when I went over to the side?
1: Oh, yeah, yeah, yeah.
2: And I was like, dang! And I came back, hey, honey, what's going on? Yeah, it was on. Your girls showed up, though. But I was asking, honestly, if it's a pressure, because I'm dumb. I look like a dork in front of a camera, so I just don't even post pictures anymore.
1: Well, again, you're not dressing for Ella. You're dressing for everybody else.
2: But there's got to be a little extra pressure when you get in front of Ella Langley because you're like, dang.
1: There's also, like, it's according to like the artist that you're going to see.
2: Yeah.
1: Like I'm going to dress differently for a Kenny Chesney show than I dress for Ella Langley show.
2: Yeah,
1: so you
2: exactly.
1: have to, you kind of fit the show, the mold,
2: the
1: mold. The theme,
2: a lot going on.
1: The theme, the vibe, the vibe.
0: Gotcha.
1: I just do that to make
2: you guys want to do some stuck in traffic trivia with that.
1: It's a vibe.
2: All right.
1: It's a whole
2: real
1: vibe.
2: Quick, stuck in traffic.
0: I got to say, my oldest daughter one time when she got to meet Taylor Swift, she was under so much pressure that she asked Taylor if she had anything she wanted to hand at a sign for her after she's...
2: That makes sense.
1: So cute.
0: Yeah. Oh, no, she was 18. I mean...
1: Oh, she wasn't even little?
0: No, she wasn't little. I mean,
1: you want me to sign anything for you?
0: Yeah, she goes, hey, you got anything you want me to sign for you?
2: Those nerves will get you.
0: Because she was in all sequins.
2: It is amazing what some people will say in front of an artist. It's crazy when you get that stupid moment.
0: Yeah.
2: But right now, we want to give you a chance to get some yummy bagels in your tummy. That's the least we can do. Jeff's bagel run. Well, we got a dozen right here, Jessica.
1: So we have a dozen. Hold on. I'm trying to find it. A dozen bagels and two tubs of cream cheese.
2: There you go.
1: From Jeff's Bagel Run.
0: Tub.
1: I know. They have locations on Johns Island, Mount Pleasant, Isle of Palms, and right down the road here on Clements Ferry.
2: Wait. Mm-hmm. So we want to feed you your office or just take it home and be all selfish with it. Jeff's Bagel Run right now. Stump us with a question with Stuck in Traffic Trivia. We get it wrong. You get the bagels that easy. 972-9292. We'll start with caller number 9. Huh, look at that.
1: Hey, there's Kenny.
2: There's Kenny. How about that? We didn't plan that at all, did we? 92.5, this is Kickin' Country.

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1: Accident 26 eastbound at Ashley Phosphate Road, exit 209. Accident Highway 78 by College Park in Latson. 526 eastbound and westbound. No major problems right now. If you see something we need to know about, give us a call. 972-1152.
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3: From Storm Team 2, weather scattered thunderstorms developing this afternoon. High 91.
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0: safety.
1: Unique flavors of cream cheese.
2: Yeah, they do.
1: They have
2: good
1: a cannoli
2: stuff.
1: Cream cheese.
2: Have you had
1: still
2: that
1: haven't
2: yet?
1: Tried that, no. Because I think that their strawberry cream cheese is made with fresh strawberries. It's not that imitation fake tasting strawberry.
2: Yeah.
1: Oh, I could just eat it with a spoon.
2: You're thinking about it right now, aren't you?
1: I am. Yeah. I'm hungry.
2: Yeah. Somebody get this girl some cream cheese.
3: I know, right?
1: Jeff, so, I don't need the bagels.
2: She's hot.
1: I just want
2: her electric bill's $450. We need some Jeff's Bagel Run up in here. Just the cream cheese. Forget the bagels.
1: I know.
2: She's just going to eat a tub of cream cheese. Why not?
1: Why am I gaining weight?
2: That's no, all right.
3: No, I would pay to see that.
2: I would too, actually. Could you polish off?
1: What did you have last time? You had like a buffalo.
2: Yeah, I get
1: buffalo cream cheese.
2: Yeah, I get like pepper.
1: Spicy.
2: Yeah, I get spicy stuff on mine. Mm. But all you got to do is stump us with a question. We get the question wrong. We give you 12 bagels from Jeff's Bagel Run. I know it's in Mount Pleasant over here on Clements Ferry Road. There's one off Bees Ferry. I can't remember the other one.
1: It says Johns Island, Mount Pleasant, Isle of Palms, and Clements Ferry Road.
2: There you go, man. Get yourself some.
3: Bam. All right, Jay, where are you stuck?
4: Well, I'm on St. Andrews Boulevard. In the West Ashley.
3: You are in the West of the Ashley. Okay. What do you got for Hunter, Jessica, and Kush?
4: So what is the only U.S. city which has a post office in two states?
3: I'm going to say Kansas City.
2: Yeah.
1: That's a good guess. Isn't there like an Augusta, Georgia and Augusta, South Carolina?
3: Maybe. I don't know.
1: Augusta. I'll say Augusta. I don't know.
4: Well, that is incorrect as well.
2: Hunter? I have no idea. I'm going to say, I don't know. I have no idea, man.
4: Texarkana.
2: Oh.
3: All right, that makes sense.
2: Oh, yeah.
4: They actually have a post office which sits on the state line of both Texas and Arkansas.
2: Wow. That feels like a Texas thing to do.
3: Yeah, it does.
2: I was going to say Texas. I just didn't know what city.
3: Right, yeah, I wouldn't have.
1: Choosing Texas? You're going to choose
2: I'm
1: Texas?
2: I'm choosing Texas.
3: Yeah, I can tell. All right, Jay, nice work. We're going to stuff you full of Jeff's bagels. Like,
4: awesome. Thank you so much.
2: All right. So good job on that today. Coming up, we're going to play Who Dis Is. And Kush found this, and it kind of blew my mind. So we'll play it for you.
3: Yeah, right.
2: And it's an actor, but I don't think you're going to get it right away. So we'll break that down. And then speaking of West Ashley, some new things are happening in West Ashley. We can now crown ourselves beyond the official city of potholes, right? We are potholy in West Ashley. We've got a whole nother thing that I didn't even know was going on, but wow. Just wow. That's coming up soon.
3: So right underneath our noses.
2: Yeah. Definitely kicking.

0: Tim is going to be here August 8th. Oh, I bet that'll be nice and cool by then.
1: Mm-hmm.
0: The reason why Tim is coming here August 8th is because when I talked to him, he said, and I quote, "I used to do two-a-days. That's why."
1: Okay.
0: So I guess he likes the heat.
2: Okay, I did a lot of things when I was younger.
0: Yeah.
2: And I don't do them now.
0: Yeah,
2: so.
0: I know. Exactly.
2: I don't know.
0: Yeah, exactly.
2: That's a dumb excuse.
0: That,

0: just hear it, I don't. It's very strange.
1: Okay, so here's the thing. It's an actor.
0: It's an actor.
1: Right. I don't know actors.
0: Okay.
1: So I'm not going to play this game. I'm not going to know who this is.
0: And I would say a pretty big movie, okay?
1: Okay,
0: pretty
1: I'm still big not going to know what it is.
0: And so if it, and it's very interesting. Do we need to come back with that? We'll come back with that.
2: I got it.
0: Okay, you got it. Okay. Yeah. All right, good enough. All right, so here is the actor, and you just listen. You can text us, whatever. We'll tell you who it is here in a second. But here is the actor. What's he?
2: He's reading there? Some kind of superworm book.
0: Superworm book?
2: Yeah.
0: Like, what do you mean, like superworms? Like actual worms?
2: Superworm. I don't know. It's a bedtime story.
0: Superworm's a bedtime story.
2: It's from his home country.
0: Oh, really?
1: Oh, what do you mean his home country?
0: I don't think I want worms before bed. I don't want worms at all.
2: Not a superworm?
0: Not a superworm. Okay. Right, here is this famous actor reading Superworm.
3: The wizard waves his magic flower. Now, Superworm, you're in my power. And you must tunnel, writhe, and coil to find me treasure in the soil.
0: Okay. Interesting, right?
2: Good and rhymey.
0: What would you say, Jessica?
1: So I don't know. I mean, like,
0: blimey. Blimey.
1: So this is a guy who has a British accent or no?
0: He has a British accent, correct.
2: Yes.
1: In real life.
0: In real life.
2: Yeah, that's his real voice.
0: My first thought was Daniel Radcliffe. Doesn't it sound very Harry Potter?
2: Right.
0: It sounds like that.
2: It sounds like they would have some kind of superworm farm at Hogwarts.
0: Right.
3: Superworm is very cross to have a lizard as his boss. But when he tries to slink away, the wizard's magic makes him stay.
0: Oh, the magic of the work lizard.
1: Okay, so we have some guesses coming in on our text line. Daniel Radcliffe, no. We said no.
0: It's not Daniel Radcliffe.
1: Got a couple of those. Hugh Laurie.
0: No, not Hugh Laurie.
2: Wow, Hugh Laurie?
0: That's a good one.
1: Wow. And then we got one that says Spider-Man.
2: He's from New York.
0: Yes, it's Spider-Man. It's Tom Holland.
2: Yeah.
0: That is Tom Holland reading right there.
2: Mm-hmm.
0: Peter Parker. Have you seen Spider-Man at all? No.
1: Not with Tom Holland. Like, I'm telling you, I don't know who this guy is.
2: He's from Queens, too.
0: Yeah. Spider-Man's from Queens.
2: Yeah.
0: Right?
1: So he has a British accent. And so when he plays Peter Parker, he has an English or a
0: he has an like English
1: American
0: accent.
1: American accent.
0: And by the way, the Brits, when it comes to theater and movies and stuff, they're taking our jabs.
2: Yeah, they are.
0: They're taking our jabs.
2: You know, I can see the protesters now. If Spider-Man is from Queens, you need to hire a teenage boy from Queens, New York, who goes to a really smart science school to play the role.
0: You know Rick Grimes from Walking Dead? He's also a Brit.
1: Well, so is Millie Bobby Brown,
0: right.
1: 11, in Stranger Things. Now, the first season, she doesn't really speak.
0: That's a good role for her.
1: It was like perfect, but then by the end, she doesn't have a British accent. I think is it easy to go from a British accent to an English accent? Because I know that a lot of people will talk, you know, and they'll do their little accent.
4: No, it's an easy accent to go from.
2: Philadelphia.
4: Yeah, you know, like, if you want to do an accent, Jessica, you just do an accent like this. You know.
2: This is dumb Philly.
4: Yeah, you do
1: well, this, I got Dollar Dental, Jessica.
0: Like, can you imagine, though, Spider-Man talk like that?
2: I know.
0: Like, it'd be like, oh, yes, I'm going to go fight Electro right now. Dr. Octopus will not take Mary Jane. I will not let that happen. It would suck. It'd be entertaining.
2: I know.
0: It might be, you know? Thwip.
1: So when he does interviews and stuff, he talks like that.
2: He talks like that.
1: Yeah. So you didn't know he had that accent?
0: I knew he had it, but like, listen to that again. That's Spider-Man. Listen to him.
2: Yeah, dude, I mean.
3: For days, he tunnels, twists, and whines, but all the treasure that he finds is two small buttons, half a cork, a toffee, and a plastic fork.
2: Toffee?
0: A toffee?
2: A toffee.
0: Yes, Mary Jane, I would like a toffee and some tea and crumpets before I go fight the green goblin.
5: Excuse me, Green Goliath, Mr. Hulk, could you please put down that car and not throw at me like you plan on doing?
1: I don't know what your accent is.
0: Yeah, right.
1: To.
0: A little Cockney in there.
2: I don't know what it is.
0: A little Cockney in there.
2: I know.
1: It's funny because you can be like, do a Jamaican accent. You don't.
0: You know who else did this? Rick from The Walking Dead. You know, Carl. Carl.
2: Right.

0: Hey, Carl. That guy, he'll do an interview and he'll be like, oh, yes, you know, this season of The Walking Dead is kind of scary. Mm-hmm. We've got the zombies that are ripping their skin off their flesh. I feel that Rick Grimes will have the worst year ever when it comes to Negan and his fat Lucille. Crazy.
1: I want to watch it that way, though.
2: Yeah.
0: So I want to see it that way.
2: No doubt.
0: It's ruined it for me.
2: It's ruined.
0: Do you know I have a $70 Spider-Man popcorn bucket?
2: Why wouldn't you, mate?
3: Oh, wait,
2: why
3: you're going this mate? Thursday?
0: Yeah.
3: No. You're going to see the movie Thursday?
0: Oh, unfortunately, I looked over at Citadel Mall, and it's already sold out. I've looked at the bunch of Spider-Man heads, and I can't sit in the first
3: Didn't
0: row.
3: Didn't you already buy tickets? Kush said he bought tickets already.
2: I already got tickets.
0: Did you really?
2: Yeah.
0: For everybody or just you?
2: Just you and me.
0: Oh, all right. No Jessica?
2: I didn't know Jessica was going.
0: Trying to get Jessica to WWE and Spider-Man.
3: No, you told me last week you already bought me a ticket. Woo!
2: Woo!
3: Yay.
0: Yay.
3: I'm about to go.

0: 526 eastbound, your ride slows down at the 26 merge to the Donald Bridge. 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
3: You know, when I say Wes Trashley, a lot of people look at me sometimes, they cock their eye a little bit.
4: Is it because the Bees Ferry landfill?
3: Yeah, that's part of it. It's also the potholes, and it's always been called Wes Trashley. You've been here for a while. We were Wes Trashley for a while. And then
5: mostly people, it's because Trashley rhymes with Ashley.
3: Yeah, that also helps. But
4: Easley. People said Sleazley.
3: Sleazley, right, exactly. Wes Trashley. And then people go, oh, Hunter, you're full of And I went, no, actually, I'm not, because we are. Mm-hmm. We're full of it. In West Ashley. I did not realize this. I saw this story over the weekend, and apparently we're backed up in West Ashley. I mean, when I say backed up.
5: Not personally, right?
3: Yeah.
4: No, I'm just, is this because of the Taco Bell lettuce?
3: It might be.
4: No, it's not backed up. That's coming out.
5: No, it's not backed up.
4: That's flowing.
3: Our system is so backed up. It's like 61 during child drop off at like about 7:30 in the morning. That's how backed up we are. Did you know that we have such a problem that we have made underground tunnels to take care of our backup? Did you know that, Jessica? I do now.
4: You have them now?
3: We have them now. Oh, yeah. We got a problem. We stanky. We smelly.
5: Which is weird because we can't have basements.
3: No, we can't.

0: We can dig these dung tunnels.
1: Yeah. It's pretty much it.
2: So it's like a poop chute?
1: Yeah. So West Ashley needs a poop chute.
2: Okay, so wait. All towns have sewer lines. Mm-hmm.
1: Not like us.
0: Not enough.
2: What makes yours different?
0: We have more butts.
1: Yeah, we got it. Yeah. More butts have gone. Yeah, more butts equals more poop.
0: Right.
1: Equals need a bigger poop chute.
0: Like around
1: That's
0: here,
1: the
0: it's
1: math.
0: Like, the problem with the roads is, and I know this is a we simply have too many cars for the roads we have.
1: Correct.
2: Okay, I understand
0: that. In West Ashley, we have too many butts.
2: They can't handle the plumbing.
0: They can't handle it.
2: So wait, you're getting something new because of your plumbing problem?
0: Yes, we are.
1: I didn't even realize this. Here's the story. Mm-hmm. Was this from Live 5, I think?
0: Yeah.
1: Yeah, all right. Here we go.
3: This is Miss Harper. She is the tunnel boring machine that just completed her 20,000-foot journey across West Ashley.
2: What is that?
3: That's about 4 miles, or for more perspective, it's like 55 football fields.
1: Okay.
3: Wait a minute. Did I mention it's 130 feet below the surface?
1: Wait a minute.
2: Did they just flush something and follow the journey of the thing? What is this happening?
1: It's like a Spider-Man villain. They've got this big machine called Damn Miss Harper, and it's underground. So they're digging an underground tunnel with this Miss Harper thing. And it does. It looks like something out of a superhero movie.
0: It's like a Mole Man thing.
1: Yeah, it's like a Mole Man. And it goes underground and it digs this tunnel 130 feet below the surface in West Ashley.
0: 4 miles long.
1: Had no idea, right? Why would they be building a 4 mile long tunnel in West Ashley? I thought it was mnemonic tubes to get me out quicker, but it's not. Yep. We're backed up, remember?
0: Yep. So they're talking to the dude who digs the holes.
1: With Miss Harper?
0: Yeah, Miss Harper.
1: Miss Harper?
0: Okay.
4: My name is Cliff Searles.
0: What's up, Cliff?
3: Are you the driver of this beast?
4: Yes, I am.
3: What's your favorite part about doing this kind of work?
4: My favorite part? This mining, running this TBM. How hard was it? It's not hard at all. I've been doing this about 36 years.
1: You know he named Miss Harper. He had to have named Miss Harper.
0: Did he just say he likes doing that job because he runs a TV?
2: He runs a TV. That's what it sounded like to me.
1: Yeah.
2: That's what I was going to say.
1: So think about that.
2: He's drilling and he's having to monitor. Like it's like when those plumbing guys come and they look for a clog in your, you know, preferred home services. You got the snake or whatever with the camera on it. Mm-hmm. And you're like, oh, there's your problem right there. You know,
1: my man is 130 feet underground in West Ashley with this thing that basically it looks like, I don't know, like a big drill that you put under, and they're building this. So I want to hold here for a second, because why would we be building this underground tunnel? It's to get everything out that's backed up, Jessica.
2: Where's it backed up?
1: I don't know where it's backed up. Somewhere on 61.
0: You got to get West Ashley ship shape.
1: Yes.

0: Thank you.
1: But not ship.
0: Whew.
2: Right. I'm glad you said the right word.
0: Yeah, me too.
2: Ooh, start sweating.
0: You scare me sometimes. Dude, you scare me sometimes. You really do. Thank God we have a dump button.
2: Thank you. That's right.
1: So, dump button.
2: Dump button.
1: We're going to have a giant one in West Ashland.
0: We're about to have a big old dump button. We'll tell you more coming up. It's Kick and it's Riley.

0: It's simple math. More cars equals more congestion. More butts equals more backup in West Ashley. I didn't realize this till the weekend, but apparently we got a giant, big old drill named Damn Miss Hopper. That's from Friday, Jessica. You remember Friday?
1: I remember that.
0: By Felicia. And that's what we said to our situation in West Ashley. We're building big old tunnels. My man's down there drilling at 130 feet underground to take everything out.
2: Through the clay? Through the mud?
0: Yeah.
2: Mud down there?
0: You know what we have to do? We have to dump it to Mount Crumpet. That's West Ashley. We were Mount Crumpet. I didn't even realize this. I knew we had the landfill.
1: But it's so true, and it's something I've never thought about, is yes, more people moving here. Mm-hmm. They're talking about more neighborhoods and more cars, all the things. But can the plumbing keep up?
0: Right.
1: Never really thought about that. We got a text on our text line. I don't know who it was. They haven't answered me about their name. But they say, I work for North Charleston Sewer District. And in my experience, most of the pipes in the area, so North Charleston area, are around 70 to 80 years old.
0: Oh, man.
1: So when so many people are moving here every day and we have these old pipes, of course the sewage is not going to be able to handle it all.
0: Math was right. What'd you say, Kush?

0: I don't know.
1: Or the pipes. Okay. Won't be able
2: more
1: to.
2: Butts equals
0: oh, yeah.
2: more poop.
0: Yeah.
2: And then that's got to get out.
0: That's so a lot of pressure drilling. On those pipes.
2: Yeah, right. Mm-hmm. So here's a little bit more of the drilling that's going on underneath your truck or car right now in West Ashley.
0: This is next steps.
2: Yes.
0: Next steps.
2: Next steps.
3: The next step is to fill the tunnel with 124 of these massive pipes that'll carry 60 million gallons of sewage to the Plum Island treatment facility.
1: Oh my God. Plum
2: 60
1: Island?
2: Million. Where's Plum Island?
1: Plum Island treatment facility.
2: Oh. Is that where they make it? And then they turn it into Aquafina, I think. God. They filter it. And they pretty, yeah, I'm pretty do. Sure
1: Ew.
2: That's where Aqua, dude, Aquafina's trash. And you look, every one of your waters, your little bottled water goes through a treatment facility. Ugh. I bet it's Plum Island. That is fresh West Ashley dump.
0: That
2: That's
0: is
2: what that is.
0: That is West Ashley toilet wine.
2: Man, toilet
1: it says
2: water.
1: It is off of Harborview Circle in Charleston.
2: So, Plum Island's like, what did we do?
0: I know, right?
2: So this thing's
1: don't
2: what,
1: bring that here.
2: It's the size of a football field. No, like 55
0: football fields.
2: 55 football fields. They're drilling. They're laying the pipe. You got to lay the pipe. And then you got to get rid of everything through the pipes. Now, this is the next step, right, Kush?
0: Yeah, so they're going to put that, you know, like those inner pipes in.
2: You got to lay the pipe.
0: Because you got to lay the pipe in there inside the hole. But then you got this next step.
3: That's something that one of the water commissioners I spoke to says will be absolutely transformational for West Ashley.
4: Oh. It will eliminate sanitary sewer overflows and give us relief, and it's a very environmentally friendly project.
0: That's what we need, environmentally friendly Kush. Relief.
2: Did you hear we had overflow?
0: Yes.
2: Now I know what's wrong with those ducks. And those, they ever see the ducks near our house? They look weird.
0: Yeah.
2: They're like, they're walking weird. There's some weird stuff. And if you notice around West Ashley, if you look, we're kind of, we have our own kind of Rivers Avenue walkers. You know what a walker is. Mm-hmm. There's like a guy on a bike. There's just people shuffling through West Ashley. That's the backup.
0: That is.
2: You know, my question is, before we get rid of 66 million gallons of sewage, could we turn it into a water slide? Just for a little bit.
0: I don't see why not.
1: Before it's ever used.
0: Yeah, before it's ever used.
1: But we underground, have a water slide. You would want to go through it underground.
2: Yes, I definitely would.
0: Oh my God.
2: I want to ride with that guy underground.
1: No. You know what? Honestly, and I'm not making fun, you know what it made me think of? Those Chilean miners. Remember they had to bring them up in that tube?
0: Oh, that's true.
2: Yeah.
0: Oh,
2: can we bring Kush up in a tube?
1: Claustrophobic.
2: What?
0: Bring you up in a tube.
2: I'll bring you up in a tube.
0: You're a tube.
2: I hope you get stuck down there.
0: You are a
2: and
0: tube.
2: And then they flood it with sewage.
0: God.
2: I know. Dude, we got like our own Augustus Gloop. We could.
1: Oh, yes, true. With the chocolate water.
2: We got our own chocolate factory. Mm-hmm. I didn't even know the West Ashley chocolate
1: when
2: factory.
1: When is it going to be finished? Like they're doing
2: they said
1: it
2: a year and a half.
0: Yeah, a year and a half.
2: So we're backed up until for a year and a half.
0: Exactly.
2: Do you think.
1: Everybody hold it. You got to hold it like you're on vacation and you're in a new relationship and you don't want to poop around your new love.
2: Right, exactly.
1: That's the way you need to do this. Yep. Everybody hold it.
2: Do you think Gary Brewer can run on this platform? Do you think
0: he can?
1: Gary!
2: Yes. Gary, backed up in West Ashley.
0: That's right. Vote for me. I guarantee less butts.
2: Wow.
0: In West Ashley.
2: That's
1: Gary
2: true.
1: Brewer said, I'm going to clean up West Ashley.
2: Yeah, exactly. No more butts. Just think about all the dude wipes that are going to be down there, too.
1: Oh, you're not supposed
2: you
1: to
2: guys
1: flush
2: be
1: dude
2: wipes,
1: wipe.
2: Well, I know, but dudes be flushing dude
0: wipes.
2: Well,
0: now wipes. That you got these new tunnels, you can.
2: Yeah.
1: I don't think that's how
2: I
1: that works.
2: I don't think so.
0: No?
1: I don't think you're supposed to flush those at all.
2: I know, but we're flooding it, Plum Island. You're about to get West Ashley. You're

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1: I really think we should change, because what do we have? Are we a township? Is that what we call ourselves, West Ashley? Or
2: I have no idea.
1: Province, whatever.
2: A neighborhood?
1: A neighborhood. You know how Charleston is an all-American city?
2: Mm-hmm.
1: I think it should be West Ashley. We're full of...
2: Mm-hmm.
1: Right. Because apparently we have a massive problem. We are backed up. No wonder why everybody in West Ashley, because I was driving the other day, dude, like everybody was driving like an idiot in West Ashley yesterday. I don't know what happened. But it makes sense now. I was like, why is everybody driving like an idiot around here? Well, no wonder. We're backed up.
2: Yeah.
1: 66 million gallons.
2: You're scrunching up, man.
1: And we had to build an underground pipe with something named Miss Parker.
3: Sewer slide.
1: And right.
2: Yeah.
1: And slide, we got to get
2: slide,
1: it out.
2: Slippity slide. When you're going in the sewer, it's do or die.
1: Yeah, no kidding, man. That dude's down there digging away, and it's going on underneath our feet right now, 130 feet down. I couldn't believe it. So I think Gary needs to change the name. Mr. Brewer needs to change it to West Ashley. We're kind of.
2: Mm-hmm.
1: There's lots of words you can put in there, right?
2: We should go mark out the H's on the signs.
1: Yeah, I thought I was just joking around when I said West Trashley.
3: Maybe that's why they won't make that Hardee's a Taco Bell.
1: That's a good point. That's good thinking.
3: That's good thinking.
1: Yeah. We got to finish that pipe
2: up. We'd have to double the pipes.
3: We can't have that many Taco Bells in West Ashley.
2: That's true.
1: Just think about it, Jessica. You know what's in West Ashley right now?
3: What?
1: A giant poop chute.
2: Mm-hmm.
1: That's what we have.
2: Right underneath our feet.
3: On the way.
1: They're working on it.
3: They're working on it. Where does it start?
1: That's a good question. Where is ground zero? I hope it's at Long. You know where I hope it is? Where Long Savannah is. And let me tell you why. Because Long Savannah is built on a landfill. And wouldn't that be funny if that were the origins of the poop chute?
2: Mm-hmm.
1: And you're building your richy homes over on a poop chute next to a landfill.
2: Oh,
1: good for you. Keep coming in, please.
2: Yeah, that would be good. That would be...
1: Poor Plum Island, too. I feel bad for Plum Island.
2: Yeah, how do they draw that straw?
1: I know. Like, once you get to... Yeah, you're right.
2: It's like, okay, we're going to have a meeting with all the towns and the islands. And all right, just pick
1: a
2: straw.
1: What
2: am I picking a straw for? Don't worry about it. Just pick it. Just pick it.
1: Some evil emperor in West Ashley go, make sure you eliminate all of it. And boom. Right into Plum Island.
2: That's right.
1: Is there anything on Plum Island? I've never looked at Plum Island. I know Drum Island.
2: Yeah.
1: But I don't know anything about Plum Island.
3: I don't know. Is it an actual island?
1: Yeah, I know.
3: No, I'm saying, is it?
1: I don't know.
3: Because I looked up Plum Island and wastewater treatment facility came up, a part of the Charleston Water System.
1: Home of refreshing Aquafina.
3: Harborview Circle. So Plum Island.
1: Yeah. I don't know.
3: Is Plum Island. But

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4: Accident 26 eastbound at Ashley Fossate Road, exit 209. Accident 26 eastbound at Mall Drive, Montague Avenue. 526 eastbound, your ride slows down at the 26 merge to the Donald Bridge. If you see something we need to know about, give us a call, 972-1152.

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3: From Storm Team 2, weather scattered thunderstorms developing this afternoon. High 91.
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1: For Dominion Energy. But man, I can afford a $70 popcorn bucket.
2: Holding the sign at North Threat and 526.
0: Yeah, it makes the popcorn taste better.
1: Now, I got my eye on a few right now.
2: Does Spider-Man have a popcorn bucket?
1: Oh, he has a... Does Spider-Man have a popcorn bucket?
2: So what does it look like?
0: It's flipping awesome.
2: What does it look like? A web?
1: Well, there's a couple. There's one in a web. There's one where it has his outfit. There's several right there. I can't remember the other ones.
0: One's right. Like his hands coming up, right? His hands are coming up, and they flip, and there's a...
1: Yeah,
0: there's
1: that's
0: web
1: the one I
0: for
1: want.
0: The bucket.
1: What's that cost, Kush? Like, do we have Tom Holland, by the way, speaking again? Do you have that or did you lose that? By the way, if you're going to see Spider-Man this week, it opens up on Thursday. It looks like there's Spidey heads all over Citadel Mall. Like every time you buy a seat now, there's a little Spider-Man head. Right? And here's Tom Holland. And I think Spider-Man would be much more enjoyable if it sounded like this.
3: The wizard waves his magic flower. Now, Superworm, you're in my power.
1: Wouldn't that be great?
0: Yeah, I'm Spider-Man. Superworm, you go around the back and head him off.
1: That's cool, man.
0: Yeah.
1: I want Spider-Man to talk like this all the time.
0: Right.
1: I might even order my popcorn bucket when I go to Citadel Mall with my candies neatly placed within my cargo pants so no one can see that I'm actually smuggling in my raisinettes. Shut up, Kush.
2: I was going to say, your raisinettes,
0: How do you pack your pants so that the candies don't like make a noise when you walk?
1: I know what you're asking me, sir. It's very simple. You put your hands in your cargo pants, or sometimes you put it smartly above your buttocks.
0: Okay.
1: And have the shirt.
2: Try to walk and not bounce.
1: You have to walk slowly.
2: Don't be like
1: you
2: gotta goofy. Walk slowly. Do, do, do.
0: But if you put them above your butt, you got to put them back there like where somebody would hide it. Does the box get sweaty?
1: Oh yeah. Well, you got to be careful.
2: Do you have butt sweat?
0: No, I don't. But I know some people who probably do. That'd be gross. You know, you sneak in your Reese's Pieces and you reach back there for your box and it's all kind of...
2: Well, that's how it won't make the noise because it'll be all melted.
1: You're your own Augustus Gloop inside. My girl is horrible. Like, she'll wear full-on sweats into the theater,
0: right?
1: And she's smuggling in water, energy drinks, like five boxes of candy. She does it all.
0: Right.
1: Like, I'll be walking. We'll be, like, walking. She'll be like, hold on a second. And she puts on a hoodie, and it's 110 degrees outside.
0: That's
1: not suspicious. No, that doesn't look obvious.
0: No,
1: I'm smuggling it in. But I pay it back because I stupidly buy a popcorn bucket. The Trojan horse one's cool from the Odyssey.
0: Yeah.
1: You see that one, Jessica?
2: It's not
1: a Trojan horse. You could put popcorn in its belly.
2: Okay, so how big is that? Like, and are you holding this in your lap the whole time?
1: Yeah,
2: like,
1: yes. Yeah. No, actually, you want to leave it mint in box. Don't put the popcorn in it. The last thing you want to do is actually have buttered popcorn all over your popcorn bucket. It makes it horrible for display.
2: Is that what it does?
0: The value goes down 50% for every time you put butter-coated popcorn in the popcorn bucket.
2: And I'm like, what do you do with it when you get home?
1: You put it on display it.
2: You'll go to the fair and you win all these things at the fair. And what do you do with it when you get
1: home?
2: It's display
1: it. It's a display. It's a trophy.
0: Yeah, you put it in your trophy room, your trophy case.
1: Yeah. I've got them all up there. I've got my Superman one, my Lobo one. I've got the Mortal Kombat one. That was pretty cool.
0: See?
1: And I got to get the Trojan horse.
2: If you make popcorn at home, do you use those buckets again?
1: No!
0: God, no. What are you, nuts?
1: Jessica, are you crazy? You're going to desecrate the beauty.
2: But it had popcorn in it in the first place. Why can't you use it again?
1: This is why the movie theater... Because you want to keep it pristine. This is why the movie theater is still afloat. Really, it has to do that. New York Times did a whole article about how popcorn buckets are making people go to the movie theater. For instance... Maybe you need an AT-AT, a Grogu, Mandalorian, Imperial Walker, which I have.
2: Did that was $75. Did they wash those buckets before they put the popcorn in them?
1: No. If you're worried about going to a movie theater and you're worried about washing your popcorn bucket, that's the least thing you need to worry about.
0: Right?
1: You know how many people touch that butter?

0: You ready?
1: Here we go again.
2: Hunter, Jessica, and Kush. 92.5 Kickin' Country.
3: You know, sometimes I disclose too much here. I don't want to get on a AMC watch list because I'm smuggling in the King Indies. Right?
4: Everybody does it.
3: Everybody does it, but yeah, but we take it
4: everybody
3: to a ridiculous.
4: Everybody does it.
3: Yeah, what's the most amount you've smuggled in to the movie theater?
5: The most?
3: Yeah. How many boxes of candy?
5: Like, and how far back are we going here?
3: Jessica?
4: I brought in a 20-piece nugget or 30-piece nugget from Chick-fil-A.
3: How'd you manage that?
4: Just took it.
3: You took it in?
4: That box, it comes in a small, like a paper box, and just stuck it in my bag.
3: You stuffed it in your bag.
4: 30-piece nugget. Or what is it? What is it? Is it 30-piece or 20-piece when you order
5: something like that
4: at Chick-fil-A?
3: That's wonderful.
4: Man. You know what? The hardest part was like trying to eat the chicken nuggets and use sauce. I got sauce all over me.
3: That's good.
5: I bet you did.
3: You cushed yourself.
4: I cushed myself
5: all over.
3: Yeah, that's good stuff.
5: See, I would say years ago, I probably snuck a six-pack in, like a six-pack of beer.
3: Wow.
5: But a long, long time ago. Nowadays, maybe two boxes of candy.
3: Yeah, that's what I'm saying.
4: How do you drink that? Do you go in the bathroom and put it in a cup? Or do you just drink it out of the can or
5: drink it
4: a bottle?
5: Out of the can. Hey, just crack it open. Nobody cares.
3: Okay. Yeah. Well, Citadel.
5: Well,
3: Citadel don't play.
5: Well, once we got inside the theater, like when I went and saw Odysseus the other night or the Odyssey, as soon as the opening thing hit, you heard somebody. It wasn't me.
3: Yeah.
5: But I was like, that's a spirit.
3: That's spirit.
5: But that's where we're
3: like, a 3-hour movie, man. Yeah, we're gonna be here for a while.
4: But see, that would be my problem. But I'd drink and I'd have to pee every 15 minutes.
3: That's the issue.
5: Go to that website. There's a website. I'll tell you when a good time to pee is.
3: Is that the website, when to pee?
5: Something like that.
3: Yeah.
5: Yeah, it'll tell you.
3: I can tell you if you see Disclosure Day, all of it. just stay for the last 15 minutes. It's all you need.
5: Every time they go,
3: they're
5: telling you, go pee-pee.
3: Yeah, go.
4: That's funny. We got a text message, though, on our text line from Samantha.
3: Okay.
4: And she said, I got an Annabelle bucket from the Conjuring movie.
3: Samantha!
4: We talked about this and how it scared you.
3: Oh, hell no.
4: And you were like, I would never buy that. She bought one and she said, I have it on display with my Scream bucket.
3: Okay, Scream bucket, yeah. Fine.
5: That's ridiculous. Scream's ridiculous.
3: You brought in Annabelle to your house, Samantha?
5: Samantha,
3: you freak.
5: Yeah, Annabelle's going to murder you.
3: Man, I hate that doll. I hate that doll. I can take Insidious all day long. I love them. They're great movies. There's a new one coming out. I ain't bringing no crazy, creepy doll in there. That includes you, Chucky, and your bride. No, absolutely not.
4: I want to go look it up because I remember what it looked like. Well, you showed me back then.
3: There's
4: I don't
3: a
4: remember
3: new
4: what
3: one.
4: Like.
3: There's Pinocchio Unhinged.
5: Oh, I know.
4: Oh,
3: Pinocchio
4: that's right.
3: Unhinged.
5: Yes.
3: It's a killer Pinocchio puppet. And it's directed by Robert Englund, who's Freddy Krueger.
4: Yeah. How much was that Annabelle popcorn bucket?
3: That was probably like 50, 60 bucks.
4: I was
3: going to
4: say, that thing looks like...
3: It's creepy looking, right?
4: That one's,
5: right.
4: Yeah.
3: I know.
5: That's bringing your own demise into your home.
3: Yeah, you know? It's going to end up on your chest in the middle of the night,
5: yep,
3: beating you.
4: It holds 84 ounces of popcorn.
3: No, it holds 84 ounces of your guts after it murders you. That's where they hide the blood and everything.
4: Look in the bucket if you
3: absolutely
4: go missing.
3: Absolutely
4: not. Your
3: there's some buckets you just don't bring in your house. Scream, no problem at all.
5: Yeah.
3: Michael Myers, fine.
5: Right.
3: You know, Freddy Krueger, sure.

0: But that's fun.
1: Yeah.
0: Annabelle?
1: Nuh-uh.
0: Would you bring a Chucky one into your house? Because they're doing a new Chucky.
1: Yeah, I'm not.
0: No
1: way. I'm not afraid of Chucky.
0: Bringing that creepy ginger into my house.
1: I'm not afraid of Chucky.
0: Jessica, can I tell you a real quick story before we go to break?
2: Of course, yeah.
0: Because you have the sad moment here. Do you have the sad music?
1: Yeah.
0: I know why I hate Chucky so much.
1: Oh, this
0: goes back to my college days. Did you ever hear this story, Jessica?
2: I don't think so.
0: As you know, Jessica, I'm not a very tall guy. I rank in at about a 5'6". I think I'm probably 5'5", shrinking just a little bit. I stood next to Ella Langley, and even though she was in heels, I barely came up to her armpit.
1: Wow.
2: Which doesn't.
0: Stop it.
2: Inside joke.
0: Anyway, when I was in college, I know you probably remember back in the 90s, Jessica, overalls were pretty popular, weren't they? Remember that?
1: Crisscross?
0: Remember the overalls?
2: They kind of came back this last year.
0: Yeah. Overalls were pretty popular.
1: Hunter thought he was crisscross.
0: Boys to men, I did. I wore my clothes backwards. And
2: did they make you jump?
0: When I was in a school in Pennsylvania.
1: He's about to.
0: I was in an elevator in the dorm room, and there was this girl that had found my fancy. She had dark, curly hair, and she was adorable. She had nice, dark, that cocoa skin, you know, just beautiful. I couldn't talk to her because I was too shy. Didn't find the full Hunter yet, and I'm still really shy.
1: Yeah, I was going to say, when's that happen?
0: I know. And I had chosen smartly to wear overalls that day. Now, back in the day.
2: What state were you listening or living in?
0: This would be Pennsylvania, Jessica.
2: Ooh,
0: I was like,
2: Nashville, maybe I could
0: have seen. Yeah, no, I had overalls in Pennsylvania. Okay. Now I'm in the elevator. And I had Nirvana hair back then, you know, I had my Kurt Cobain, mm-hmm. you know, kind of Nirvana hair. Mm-hmm. And a guy looks down at me and he goes, "Hey, look at him. Dude looks like Chucky." My hair was a little red back then.
1: In front of the girl you liked?
0: Yeah.
1: Oh, man.
0: That ended that quickly. That was called never a shot.
2: Never.
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4: Accident 26 eastbound at Ashley Fossate Road, exit 209. Accident 26 eastbound at Mall Drive, Montague Avenue. 526 eastbound, your ride slows down at the 26 merge to the Donald Bridge. If you see something we need to know about, give us a call, 972-1152.
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1: Doing the whimsical little dance, Jesus Jones, phone, keys, wallet, and you. Jessica knows a dance. I don't know the whole dance.
2: My personal dance is keys front left, wallet back left, phone front right, sunglasses.
3: But you have to smack when you do it.
1: You gotta smack. Yeah, I gotta smack that.
2: Except when I smack the top of my head looking for my glasses.
1: Smack that.
3: If you missed it, Kush was smacking that on Friday. It's on her Facebook.
1: Yeah, if you need to see that, I'm sure. Before we wrap up,
2: of course you do.
1: We're going to wrap up this popcorn bucket because we had a lot of you text in about popcorn buckets, but more importantly, this crazy Annabelle bucket that was out there. Samantha had texted in and said, I brought it into my house. I'm like, your house is, you are cursed.
3: And she stuck it next to her Scream popcorn bucket.
1: Scream popcorn bucket, Ghostface all day.
2: Ghostface.
1: All day come in my house.
2: Ghostface is a goof because if Ghostface chases you, all you do is kick a lamp in front of him and he'll trip over it and he'll fall on his own knife.
3: Oh, true.
1: Especially,
2: he's
1: too,
2: a moron.
1: There's some things that you can kick. Like, for instance, Saw, that stupid marionette on a bike. Yeah. I'll kick that thing. Right. I'll punt that. I'm not afraid of that. No. Jigsaw, get out of here. Mm-mm.
2: That bad guy at the end of Smile coming out in his torn up tighty whiteies.
1: Yeah.
3: Who's the girl?
2: I ain't afraid of that either.
1: Yeah,
3: who's the girl that came out of the TV?
1: Oh,
2: ooh, she's scared.
1: Oh, that's the ring.
2: That's the ring.
1: Yeah. That's the ring.
3: I don't want that one either.
2: Yeah. I don't want any part of that.
1: My girl looks like that when she's drying her hair, and she don't like it when I say, oh, it's the ring.
3: Yeah, when you throw your hair over.
1: Yeah, she don't like that. That doesn't work very well.
2: Oh, she looks like the ring.
1: Hey, you look like the ring, girl.
2: You look like the ring, for God's sake.
1: That does not work. At all. But we had a couple of texts on the Annabelle bucket because didn't somebody say they took the Annabelle tour?
3: The Annabelle doll in those movies are 100% real, is what Jeremiah said. He said, I went on a ghost tour walk with Lorraine Warren.
1: Whoa!
3: Back in college in Pennsylvania. No chance I would ever bring that doll or even a lookalike in my house.
1: She's the OG of Insidious. They're making a new Insidious. It looks kind of creepy. Yeah, I saw a trailer for it the other day.
2: How many of Insidious have there been?
1: I think it's
2: seven?
1: Five?
2: Really?
1: Right?
2: I don't know.
1: I think it's five.
3: But what a cool thing to say you did the ghost tour with Lorraine Warren.
2: Yeah, that is cool.
1: The only thing I'm not afraid of Insidious is that stupid crooked man. Because he's got scoliosis. You could beat that.
2: Dude, I think he's got that.
1: You beat that stupid crooked man.
2: I think he's got that skinny guy strength. He's wiry. Yeah, he got that wiry strength.
1: Looks like a crackhead on Rivers. That'd be fine. I just sweep the leg. He's out. Just bam. Like, whatever.
2: Not if he sent,
1: get out of here,
2: not if
1: you stupid.
2: If he sensed a couple rocks on you, I think he'd summon that crack strength.
1: But yeah. You know, Jessica, I might just buy you your very first popcorn bucket.
3: I don't want
1: might
3: it.
1: Might be
3: Thank
1: a Spider-Man
3: you.
1: One.
2: Oh, come on, Jessica.
3: Where am I going to put it?
1: In here.
2: On display.
1: With all the other junk. Look at this. We've got all the junk in here. This has become a junk room.
2: Yeah.
1: Yeah. So what's happening?
3: We're becoming hoarders.
1: We are.
3: Of stuff. People give us stuff and we just stick it around.
1: Yeah. Like, you can't see it because we have no cameras, but if we did, you'd see how junky this room really is.
2: That's right.
1: Truly. It truly is. Coming up, I want to talk about something that I didn't realize was a thing, but Kush, this may forever change your golf game.
2: Okay.
1: And I don't like talking about golf, but I will talk about golf this time. Kush's golf game, your golf game is about to be adjusted, son.
2: Is that right?
1: Yeah, I think
2: For the better?
1: I think this is horrible.
3: Can only go up from here.
1: Oh, the pretentiousness.

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2: Accident 26 eastbound at Ashley Fossate Road, exit 209. Accident 26 eastbound at Mall Drive, Montague Avenue. 526 eastbound, your ride slows down at the 26 merge to the Donald Bridge. If you see something we need to know about, give us a call, 972-1152.
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0: So, Andrea, we're sitting in the studio and we're talking about summertime is here. Mm-hmm. The grapes like the warm weather, but not so much the people.
2: Yeah, heat and humidity, grapes love, yes, us not so much. 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
2: 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Going for a walk in a different place, different smells, all that. It's just fun for the whole family.
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0: Charleston wakes up weird, and we're proud of that. 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
1: As we know, golf is expansive, and especially around here with greens fees and everything. Mm-hmm. That's why I don't go, also that I suck. Mostly because I suck. But then it's also expensive.
2: Everybody sucks when they start. That's what you got to remember.
1: No, but I am. I'm bad.
2: I won't get all golfy on you.
1: Please don't.
2: There are ways around that.
3: Look, he's trying to tell you it's okay. Yeah, like everybody sucks at the beginning.
2: Because everybody sucks at the beginning.
1: Yeah.
2: You know, and there's ways.
1: I don't want to get addicted. Look, do you think if I start getting into golf? Do you think? Look at my problem with popcorn buckets. If I get into golf, Jessica, I will not be paying my Dominion energy bill.
2: I know,
1: which I would be gladly in favor of.
3: Listen, I may not be paying my Dominion energy bill this month.
1: I think we should all get together and say, you know what, Dominion Energy, together as a state, we're done.
3: If you missed it,
1: I'm going golfing.
3: If you missed it, my Powerball's $450.
1: I'll show you. Mm-hmm. Yeah, right. And if I need to cool off, there's a beer cooler inside Circle K, or I'll walk into Walmart. Take that. Put that in your pipe and smoke it, Dominion.
2: They look at you funny when you walk into Walmart with a lawn chair.
1: Just sit down for a minute.
2: And you set it up in the frozen food aisle.
1: You probably sleep in a Walmart, to be honest with you.
2: You take that
1: there's
2: hammock.
1: There's beds in there.
2: They got hammocks.
1: Yeah, I got a place to sit down.
2: Mm-hmm.
1: Sit down. Just hang out for a minute.
2: Mm-hmm. That's right.
1: The reason I'm bringing up golf is because I want to like golf, but it's the pretentiousness and the expense of it that really throw me every time. Now, Kush has taken me golfing, and I'm not allowed to go with Kush anymore because I got drunk. The best part about being a golfer is being drunk on the golf course. That's my personal opinion.
3: Wait.
1: I drove the golf course.
2: Many years ago.
1: Yeah, yes.
3: I was like, you, Kush, telling somebody they were too drunk?
1: Yes.
2: On a golf course.
1: Yes, yes.
2: But he was. Yeah, I mean, I didn't have to say it.
1: Yeah.
3: And you said you can't come anymore?
2: No, yes. Well, I would never say that.
1: Yeah. There were some moments. Dude, he took me to Angel Oak afterwards, and I thought I was in the underground Stranger Things. I was like, look at it, man. It looks like,
2: he hadn't been here very long at all.
1: Yeah, I was like.
2: And so we were at a tournament, and we're at this tournament, and like out near Angel Oak, and I was like, hey, you ever seen this? He's like, no. And that's when you called that girl on the phone.
3: Called what?
1: I called a girl.
2: He called a girl. He was hammered. And I'm driving his. I'm driving.
3: I drunk called somebody.
1: Next thing after.
2: He's on the phone with somebody.
1: Yeah.
2: And he's like, "Hey, man, that was a girl I used to like, and we used to." I said, "Hey, I got that." I said, "It's all good. I don't care. I ain't judging."
1: Yeah.
2: He goes, "Hey, okay, cool, man."
1: That's what I sounded like.
2: That's what I sounded
3: like. See, this is what you have to do. When he has too much to drink, you take his wallet and his phone from him.
1: Yeah, that's true.
2: Why would I do that?
3: Because he's going to buy something stupid.
1: Yeah.
3: Then he's going to call somebody. He tells me he loves me all the time.
1: I do.
3: I love you, bud.
1: I do.
3: I love you, bud.
1: I do.
2: This is fun, right?
1: I'm never angry drunk. I love everybody. So I the amount of money that I spend on popcorn buckets and stupid stuff, I should call. Mm-hmm. So.

0: Oh, the reason why I'm bringing this all up is because I guess they're changing. I guess you can, a lot of you sneak some beers on a golf course, right?
1: How do you, like, just throw them in the bag?
0: Right.
2: Yeah, a lot of bags are designed where you can put ice in one of the compartments.
1: Ooh.
2: There's also, like, little mini coolers out there that fit. That are designed to fit in your bag.
1: One time there was an ad and it looked like a long tube and you could put like six beers in there and keep it cold. Like it was like a large koozie and it zipped up.
0: We can
1: and
0: use
1: like,
0: that for disc golf.
1: Fit inside of your golf bag.
2: Right.
1: Yeah.
2: And it looks pretty nondescript. I mean,
0: turns out this guy on TikTok realized that the golf game is changing. Mm-hmm. Golf courses are getting smart. Now they're putting a label. This dude bought a Yingling. He's like, I just want a Yingling. There's a wrapper across the, like a sticker that says, this beer was bought here. So if you're drinking and they see
1: they don't
0: you
1: see the label,
0: right,
1: they know you brought your own beer.
0: And here's the deal. Some of them will kick you off the course. Here's the pretentiousness. Have you heard of Black Bear Golf Club, Kush?
2: No.
0: All right. The official policy says alcohol not purchased on the court is not allowed on the property. The golf course also says anyone found with outside alcohol will be required to leave and not receive a refund. There you go. We've done it to you now, you hooligans.
2: You know, the thing is,
1: they should do that.
2: You got to be an idiot to get caught with outside beer. It's like, just don't pop it open on the first couple holes. Once you get to the third hole,
0: then you're good to go.
2: Ain't nobody out there.
0: But do they have beer like drones or something, right?
1: Or like a police, I don't know. Like a little guy on a golf cart with a little light.
2: They do have the Rangers, but right now it's so hot, man. The Rangers ain't getting around, out there. Yeah. And you could just put it in a cup. You know, bring a cup.
1: But see, you could do that at the movie theater, like on the boxes of candy.
0: Exactly.
1: Like this candy was purchased here.
0: Exactly. Right, exactly.
2: But what are they going to do? Come in and check it during the movie? Can you imagine what a pain in the butt would be? They started checking boxes of candy during the movie.
1: They got their flashlight on you?
2: Hey, you in
1: G3. Let me see that pop, girl. Let me see your candy box.
0: We don't sell Raisinets here. Well, no reason for that. So
1: nobody ever bought it.
0: I'm the only one. But I was just going to tell you, Kush, so I haven't been around like you have, but I would think this is probably already in place at Kiowa. I guarantee a DI, that DI club, you ain't sneaking a beer on there, are you guys?
2: They probably have to go through scanners.
0: Shadow Moss, we welcome it.
2: Oh,
0: Shadow Moss are like, go ahead, bring it. I don't care. Yeah. Bring some crack.
1: We're just glad you're here.
0: We're glad you're here. Love us, please.

0: 925 Kickin' Country. We always love hearing from you on our text line. You can text us anytime, 972-9292. And every once in a while, when you do this for a living, we've done this for a while, you get a milestone.
1: Mm-hmm.
0: Yeah, kind of go, wow, I've been doing this for a while. I don't think it's hit Jessica yet. I had a buddy the other day call me and say, hey, I heard that there's a picture of you in drag on one of the websites.

0: I was like, oh, yeah.
1: Where was that?
0: Syracuse.
1: Really?
0: No, no. It was West Virginia.
1: Wow.
0: I was doing there. I lost a bet, and I had to dress like Shania Twain.
1: Nice.
2: Oh, I bet you're
0: and
2: good.
0: Perform, man, I feel like a woman. Jessica, I was sexy. I had leopard print.
2: I figured. Mm-hmm.
0: And I was like, how'd you hear about that? And he's like, I got my sources. I'm like, ugh. But then you start getting to a point where you go, wow, I really have been doing this a while. Mm-hmm. And it just happened to Jessica.
2: Jessica. So now,
0: you've been here for how long in the low country?
2: I moved here in 2001. So I'm 25 years.
0: 25 years doing radio, right? Of some sort.
2: Well, I started in 2003 in radio. So this is my 23rd year in radio, which is crazy to me.
0: Yeah, it is.
2: Because I don't need, I'm 23. What are you talking about?
0: Yeah, I know, right? I'm still 23. You're 27 now.
2: But it's just crazy.
0: Started when you were three.
2: So when I, a little backstory. So I went to Trident Tech. They have an incredible media arts program. And so I did radio and television. And then we had to do like a full year internship. Like, so this semester, that two semesters.
0: Right.
2: So when I was there, we started, I knew I wanted to do radio, but we did a lot more focus on television. So I was like, huh, maybe I want to be a news reporter. I went to Live 5 News and I had a great experience on what they go through. That is,
0: I didn't like it.
2: It was just a lot of like death and destruction and all of that. And I was like, this is not my personality. Mm-hmm. This is not, but I loved everything I learned during that time. I met some really great people. I mean, I still, you know, Harv Jacobs and Bill Sharp and all of them, they're just like family. I love them. But with that being said, I then went into radio and I was an intern for a night show on 95SX back in the day.
0: All right.
2: And then once I finished that internship, I got hired on to do part-time promotions. So going out and setting up events, but I only worked Monday, Wednesday, Friday. Like I was only part-time. But
0: typical
2: I would also,
0: radio schedule.
2: But I would also help with like prizes, like putting things in the prize closet and setting up things for the jocks to give away prizes. So I did a little bit of everything. So I've really worked my way up over the years.
0: Yeah, you really started from the bottom, moved it
2: now
0: up.
2: Now I'm here. Yeah. So one of my first jobs was as a traffic reporter. And people used to make fun of me all the time because they said when I would finish my report, I'm Jessica Chandler. And so they would always say, Jessica Chandler. And I'm like, I don't say that.
0: You kind of do on the air.
2: I'm Jessica Chandler. Hold the R. But then I just got a text that leads up to this. And his name is Chandler, which is kind of funny. He said, y'all are great. I listen every morning. And I remember when I was a kid, Jessica did traffic on the news.
0: Oh.
2: And I was like, oh, I got my
0: phone. How does that feel?
2: I've been listening to you since I was a kid.
1: I grew up listening to you.
0: Oh. How does that feel, huh? Man.
2: And I was like, oh, that was so long ago. And he said, it was. Don't worry, I won't tell you how old I am. And I'm like, I do want you to tell me how old you are. I do.
0: All right, so he listened to you, 23.
2: That has to be, like, I feel like
0: a kid. So, 27, he's 28, 29.
2: Back in the day, I did traffic. We had three traffic reporters at the group I was working for. And then I would do call-ins from Live 5 News.
0: Mm-hmm.
2: And they would put me through and I would just be like, hey, there's an accident here, blah, blah, blah. Before they had all the traffic cams and all the things that they would use, I would just report on traffic. And Bill Burr was at Channel 5 then. Mm-hmm. And he'd do some kind of smooth little transition to me. Like one time, and he still calls me this nickname. But one day he was like, what did he say? Oh, she's warm to the belly just like oatmeal or something.
0: Oh, God.
2: I know, it was like.
0: That's so Ron Burgundy.
2: I know, it was so bad. And so every time, like anytime I see him, he's always like, oatmeal. Like, because that's what he calls me now. But yeah, so we used to do this little transition thing and do traffic for Live 5 News. Mm-hmm. So I can't believe he remembers.
0: Did you go Jessica Chambar?
2: Probably.
1: Good job, oatmeal.
0: You know what, dude? We need an imaging piece that says she's warm to the belly like oatmeal.
2: I have to figure. I'm gonna text Bill
0: Jessica
2: Burr.
0: Chandler.
2: He's still on the news. Like, is he with Channel 4 now or Fox or something? But I'm gonna text Bill and be like, Bill, what did
0: you say? Hi, Jessica. If you were oatmeal, what kind of oatmeal would you be?
2: I'd probably be something like brown sugar cinnamon.
0: Brown sugar? I'd be peaches and cream. I'd be delicious.
2: You are juicy.
0: Thank you, Jessica. I feel that.
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4: 26 eastbound, your ride slows down from the 526 merge to Dorchester Road. 526 eastbound, your ride slows down around the 26 merge to the Donhold Bridge. If you see something we need to know about, give us a call.

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3: From Storm Team 2, weather scattered thunderstorms developing this afternoon. High 91.
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0: the raccoon with the scoliosis. There's so much Jimothy stuff, and it's bad because you know how your computer listens to you?
1: Yeah.
2: Yeah.
0: My whole feed is just flooded with Jimothy stuff.
3: Really?
0: Yeah.
1: You know, I have like a little black Pomeranian.
0: Mm-hmm.
1: I called him Jimothy this weekend. Yeah. He kind of looks like raccoonish sometimes.
0: Yeah, he does. My dog looks like Jimothy when he poops.
1: He looks like a teddy bear.
0: Mm-hmm.
1: But every now and then, like if he's laying sideways, I'm like, he looks like a raccoon.
0: Yeah, he does. My dog looks like that too when he poops. Especially Bowie. He's got the weirdest stance. Yeah. It's mm-hmm. such a process, dude.
2: Like the poop stance?
0: Oh, God. It just takes him forever. Like, my one dog, she's out, gets business done.
2: Right.
0: Bowie's got to walk around and find the perfect spot. And then he does this weird thing where he, like, spins around, and he lifts his leg, and then we're sitting there, and it's like, and then he Jimothy's up, and you're just like, why do I love you so much? And he looks at you weird. I love taking pictures of my dog pooping. It's great.
2: Ew.
0: And I send
1: so
0: it.
1: Weird.
0: Send it to people. There you go. Oh, God. They're great. It's great. But we're bringing
2: like
0: all this.
2: Like midway or
0: sometimes, like if, just every once in a while, if I'm just feeling stupid,
3: God.
0: I'll send it to her and just be like, "There's."
1: I'm gonna block you if you send me one. I'm blocking.
0: Your phone number. Consider me blocked. Consider me blocked.
2: Make sure you
0: by Jessica Chandler.
2: Make sure you send it to her midloaf.
0: Yeah, maybe. So anyway. I get obsessed with animals. I think it started with Harambe back in the day.
2: Yeah.
0: A lot of you went full out for Harambe, as you should have. And then about a year ago, was it a year ago or a little less than that? We all got obsessed.
1: It was a little less because yesterday was Punch the Monkey's his first birthday.
0: Oh,
1: so
0: Punch.
1: Obviously he was a couple of weeks old when all that stuff went down. He was kind of a, like, what was it, like, denied by his mother? Like, his mother wasn't going to, like,
2: she put him up for adoption.
0: That's a Disney movie, man.
1: She wouldn't take care of him, so the staff there had to, like, nurse him, bottle feed him, all that stuff. And then they picked on him.
0: They picked on him.
2: He got bullied.
1: He got bullied, didn't have any friends, and so they gave him that big old
0: stuffy
1: animal. Yeah, like a stuffy.
0: Yeah, stuffy.
1: And then...
2: Oh, that's right.
1: From IKEA, right?
2: Yep, that's right.
0: Yeah.
2: Yep.
0: Like and people started buying it.
1: Yeah.
0: They started losing their minds. Yeah, yeah, yeah. Mm-hmm.
1: So yesterday I was watching the news and they were like, "Happy birthday, Punch the Monkey." And they were talking about how his life was so hard and now he's just like, he's got friends. He's getting lots of treats and he helps the zookeepers when they're out there feeding. Like he was on like one of their shoulders with the guy that had the bucket and he's walking around throwing stuff, you know, out and Punch is sitting on his shoulder and reaching in the bucket and just eating.
0: Punch got a little bit of an attitude. Is he getting cocky?
1: Punch's getting
0: a little cocky.
2: It sounds like he's going prima donna.
1: Yeah, I love it.
0: Yeah.
1: But
0: does he have a girl now? Did he lock something down?
1: I thought they said.
0: Because for a while it was just the stuffy. You know what I mean?
1: Yep.
0: We've all been there.
1: But I saw that they were in, I guess people want to send birthday cards to Punch the Monkey. They received 2,500 birthday cards.
2: Holy crap.
0: It's 2,500 lonely people.
1: Mm-hmm. I'm like, he's not going to read those. That's
0: yeah, maybe he can. Maybe he's becoming self-actualized. That'd be great. Self-actualized Punch the Monkey.
2: Maybe he's taught him sign language and they read him to him by sign language and then he signs back and they write what he said and they send him back.
0: I don't know where Punch is on his journey now. So I felt like he hooked up. I did. I feel like he got a girlfriend.
1: I thought they said he had a companion or a friend or something like that. Yeah.
0: Yeah, you know?
1: But either way, somebody in the comments said, basically, like, if you sent Punch the Monkey a birthday card, they said, "Who didn't wish you happy birthday?"
0: Like, yeah,
2: I know.
1: that had to sting. That's deep.
2: Like, if Punch has a party, does he have to invite all the animals in the zoo, even the ones he doesn't
1: like? Except his mama, because she abandoned him.
0: Yeah.
1: Please, you are not uninvited. Yeah.
0: What if we get Punch the Monkey, the Mom Punch reunion, and Punch is just like, "Nah, man.
2: Ugh.
0: Like, you did me dirty, Mom. Like, how you do that to me?"
2: Well, right? we could set it up on the Dr. Phil show. We just won't tell him what's going on.
0: Oh, yeah. Dr. Phil, get in there.
2: Yeah, we'll just tell Punch that he's there because he got bullied as a kid. What kind of a mother monkey leaves
0: a baby monkey sitting there with nothing but a stuffy growing up?
2: Right.
0: It'd be terrible.
2: We won't tell Punch his mom's coming on later, but when his mom does come on, that's when the ratings will shoot to the roof.
0: Being bad baby on.
2: Yes. Yes.
0: How about that? Remember that, Jessica?
1: I don't.
0: Take me outside.
1: Oh, How about that?
0: How about that?
2: Right.
0: How'd you let me go, Mama?
1: Meet me outside.
2: I ran out of teats. There was no room at the teat bar for you.
1: Oh, my gosh.
2: Yeah. That's why.
1: He's shaking his head.
2: What?
1: Happy birthday,
0: you dig your own grave, buddy.
2: There's only so many.

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1: Now, from the Gerald's Tires and Brakes 843 Traffic Center.
2: 26 eastbound, your ride slows down from the 526 merge to Dorchester Road. 526 eastbound, your ride slows down around the 26 merge to the Donhold Bridge. If you see something we need to know about, give us a call, 972-1152.

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0: before we leave here today, I know you love your skinny margaritas, don't you?
1: I like skinny margaritas because they're less syrupy than like a regular margarita. Sometimes they're just like too much filler.
2: Isn't that just bad bartendership?
1: Probably, but sometimes like it's according to the restaurant's mix, whatever they buy as far as their margarita mix, it can be too syrupy to me.
0: And there's a guy on TikTok that went out and said, there's no such thing as skinny margarita. He added some words. I can't say them.
2: Yeah. He was pretty adamant.
0: I was thinking about that. I'm like, huh. I never really thought about it. I depend where, you know, if you get some of that margarita mix, which get that out of here.
1: That's like, what I'm saying. Like a lot of restaurants just, that's what they do. Yeah.
0: Chili's. Margarita. Are those back?
1: Those are $5 Ritas.
0: Yeah,
1: right?
0: That's all like- mixed, right? So Healthline, because, you know, we're all trying to be healthy, but drink. Healthline says that really there's not that big of a difference between a regular margarita and a skinny marg. Skinny margs are about 174 calories, and regular margaritas clock in at about 248.
1: I say that's enough.
2: That's a lot.
0: That's enough.
1: If you're going to have two or three of them, that's a couple hundred calories.
2: That's 100 calories every. That's
1: almost, yeah.
2: That's a significant. Math it up, son.
0: I don't know, man. I feel like if you just go ahead and just have the regular margarita, just go to town.
1: But I don't want that syrup.
0: Sugar. You don't want that sugar.
1: Yeah. So I would rather have a skinny margarita. You said it was just like lime juice.
0: Orange juice, like a splash of orange.
1: Sec, I think.
0: Oh, triple sec. Yeah. Is that how you make your margaritas?
1: Yeah.
0: You make them at home?
1: What I like to do, if I'm making a skinny margarita at home, it's like true skinny. I get the LaCroix lime.
0: Yeah.
1: And I'll do that with some tequila, and then I do a splash of like lemon mio. Don't come at me. Some people think that mio stuff is like not good for you, but I just do a splash, and it's so good. That's my favorite way to
0: have
1: it.
0: You know what I want to get? I want to get some of that Willie tequila. Have you seen the Willie billboards around here?
2: Nah.
0: Drink like Willie or something like that.
1: Oh, yeah. They got the bandana or something.
0: Yeah, man. Yeah. It's like, yeah. Because I was thinking about it the other day. I'm like, I need a summertime drink. Normally, it's usually gin, Bombay Sapphire and tonic, but I was thinking about going over to Marg's there because I like it because it really it's lime juice, orange juice, and tequila. That's it, right?
1: So, yeah. Some people don't do the orange juice, but yeah, some people do.
0: Yeah, so I thought you know maybe a little later we could now have while we all realize how much we're paying to Dominion Energy to keep ourselves cool. Why not make a skinny margarita?
1: We got a text message and it said 10 tortilla chips equals 100 calories. So when you're sitting there going, I'll take a skinny margarita and you eat a basketful of chips, doesn't matter.
0: I just never do that. The worst thing in the world is put chips in front of me. I will house those things. Yeah. I there's no way I'm eating 10 is how many?
1: 100 calories. Oh, 10 tortilla chips. That's
0: 3 or 4 baskets of that stuff, dude.
2: As long as they keep bringing them, I'll keep eating them.
0: That's right. You know? Right. Keep bringing it out. So just want to put it out there. Skinny margaritas ain't that different. You might just want to load up and do your, but get margarita mix, get it out.
2: Yeah. Sure. See ya.
0: Yeah. Goodbye. Have yourself a good morning.
3: 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Now, from the Gerald's Tires and Brakes 843 Traffic Center.
4: 26 eastbound, your ride slows down from the 526 merge to Dorchester Road. 526 eastbound, your ride slows down around the 26 merge to the Donhold Bridge. If you see something we need to know about, give us a call, 972-1152.

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got to tell you, I'm finding this hard to believe, but 1 week from today, August 3rd, going to be the first day of school for Collin, Georgetown, and Williamsburg County Schools. Where in the wide world of sports is summer gone? How do we slow it down? If you have an idea, please let me know. I'm Brian Cleary with the Zach Brown Band on 92.5 Kickin' Country. How come

Next big country show in the Low Country going to be on Saturday, August 8th at Credit One Stadium on Daniel Island. Is 92.5 Kicking Country welcomes Tim McGraw to town. 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
1: Y'all tell us, 972-9292, does Jessica do Dollar General Jessica?
2: Oh.
1: And then I do my Rocky, and we do Rocky Theater.
2: Mm. Featuring the stylings of Dollar General Jessica. That'd be good. I think people like
3: Dollar General Jessica could be your trainer.
4: But see, I don't know anything about Rocky. I don't know anything about Peaky Blinders.
2: I already told you the premise. He was stupid and he got his...
4: Well, y'all brought that up earlier about...
3: Oh, because the hat.
4: Yeah.
2: Here's all you got to know. There's a statue in Philadelphia. Mm-hmm. And he was stupid.
4: He ran up those stairs.
2: And then he fought
3: there you
2: a,
3: go. See?
2: Yeah, and he ran up the stairs and then he fought a Russian. The Russian made him stupid again. That's it. That's the story.
4: That's what
3: happened. He knocked the smart right out of him.
4: The Russian made him stupid.
2: The Russian made him stupid.
4: Okay.
2: Oh, it would be good. Yeah,
3: if you played Clubber Lang, that would be good. Jessica.
4: I thought I posted your picture. It's not showing up, and now I'm mad.
3: Yeah, I'm mad too.
4: I'm more annoyed because your voice isn't great.
1: Jessica annoyed. It's like, I live for that. What's wrong with me?
4: You're like that little brother that wants to pick on his like sister and just go in and like, stop touching me. Stop touching me.
0: Hunter, Jessica, and Kush. 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

Not certain what it was like at your house, but some areas of the Lowcountry yesterday got some seriously heavy rain, including in Mount Pleasant. Happened to be driving up Highway 17 when that deluge hit. Coming out of the Harris Teeter, of course, first got soaked and then trying to drive in that. I mean, you got your headlights on, the wipers on high speed, but you still have a challenge, shall we say, driving. Everybody was going slow, thankfully. We'll have some rain this afternoon. Not that heavy, though. Thunderstorms and 90, a mix of clouds and sun. 93 tomorrow. It's 85. 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
1: And we got so many submissions for our Bangs Like Ella contest, and we finally found our winner. Who's this?
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2: It is.
1: First question we had, what's your daughter's name?
2: Oh, her name is Anna.
1: She is absolutely adorable.
4: Are her bangs in the picture real or AI bangs?
2: Those are her real bangs. She just came home one day. She came home one day and she's like, Mommy, I need you to cut my bangs.
4: So wait, did she do this for the contest?
2: No. I don't know where her bravery comes from.
4: Oh my
2: God. I think it's probably from Ella. Probably.
1: Yeah, I was going to ask, did she do this before Ella or she did this because of Ella?
2: Probably a little because. She's a bit obsessed.
1: Guess what? We're not only giving you tickets, we're going to take you shopping. We're going to take you and Anna shopping for some Ella gear.
2: Okay, thank you.
1: We cannot wait to do this. Jessica and I
4: have goosebumps.
1: Yeah, I've got goosebumps.
4: I'm so excited for you.
1: I can't wait to meet you.
2: Oh, thank you guys so much. I am
1: shaking. So are we.
0: Hunter, Jessica, and Kush. 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
3: All right, Jessica, looking at my roof right now, it's a scary situation. I'm sure you're probably in it yourself. 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That is the most scary thing out there because it's a big investment.
0: Absolutely. When I spoke to Ignacio and Emily from Southline Roofing and Exteriors, they explained that there are loans available, but there's also the Safe Home Program, which is run by the South Carolina Department of Insurance, that gives grant money to homeowners for roof replacement.
3: Wait a minute. This is a grant? It's not a loan.
0: It's not a loan.
3: Oh, see, because that would be so helpful. Because it is scary. Having had my roof replaced before, it's a big job.
0: And I've heard from a couple of people who have used the Safe Home Program, and they said it was extremely easy. And that's where Emily and Ignacio, they step in. They make sure that they take care of you. And if you don't need a full roof replacement, they do repairs as well.
3: That's perfect. I've also talked to them. They actually did the drone over my roof, and they showed me where the problem spots were. Definitely look these guys up. If you're looking to replace your roof, do it without the fear.
0: No job is too big or too small, so Google Southline Roofing and Exteriors.
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Welcome to Monday, but it's not just any Monday. If you're a Scotch drinker, cheers to you. Today is National Scotch Day. Today is also National Bagpipe Day. Not too many country songs contain bagpipes. In fact, I don't know of any. So I dug around and found a country bagpipe version of this song. Can you name that tune?

Chances are you were singing along with, of course, John Denver's Take Me Home, Country Roads, the only bagpipe country song I could come up with today. No bagpipes here, just Kane Brown's Woman on

92.5 Kicking Country. It is back to school time. Hard to believe, but Dorchester District 4 schools are going to host their free back to school community expo later on this afternoon. That'll be at the DD4 district offices there on Minas Street in St. George. That'll happen this afternoon from 4 until 6.

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1: I want Spider-Man to talk like this all the time. 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
4: I was going to say... 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
1: May I introduce to you the official Rocky Balboa fedora?
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1: That might work. 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
3: That looks good. 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
1: I know, Cushy. I know. Yeah. I look good.
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You know, just because the 4th of July is in our rearview mirror doesn't mean the America 250 celebration has to end, right? The entire year, our 250th anniversary. A great song for that, Only in America. 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I'm Brian Cleary. Keep waiting to hear a date, but it still hasn't been announced by NBC. They filmed Alan Jackson's final concert in Nashville back in June. It's going to be a primetime special sometime before the end of the year is all they're saying. Sooner the better. Can't wait to see that show. Here's Tall, Tall Trees from Alan on the 90s at noon on Kickin' Country.

Over the years, you've heard a lot about Keith Whitley. Sadly, we lost him due to alcohol poisoning. Keith Whitley's final song that was released when he was alive was from the album Don't Close Your Eyes. It was a number one hit that ended up winning the Single of the Year award from the Country Music Association that year. It's this song, I'm No Stranger to the Rain. Keith Whitley on the 90s at Noon on Kickin' Country.

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92.5 Kicking Country, your list of things to do on the ride home. One should be play Powerball. 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

0: Some big doings in Berkeley County later on this afternoon at Century Aluminum, where they have added 150 new jobs to Berkeley County over the last 12 months, and their Mount Holly smelter has reached full capacity. And in celebration of that, they're going to have a ribbon-cutting ceremony at 2 this afternoon, less than 90 minutes from now, at the Mount Holly plant. Century Aluminum in Mount Holly. Congrats on that from 92.5 Kickin' Country.
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1: 972-9292. I said we should do Rocky Theater, starring myself and Jessica as Dollar General Jessica. We could do all the iconic Sylvester Stallone movies, every one of them, including Cobra.
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2: I'm annoyed by your Sly Stallone voice.
1: Why?
2: Your impression. I don't know. Like, your impressions usually make me laugh. They're really good. You're good at impressions.
1: That's because I was lonely as a kid. But I want you part of it, Jessica. I don't want you on the outside. I want to bring you in.
2: Melissa said, I am absolutely dying over the Sylvester Stallone impression. Mm-hmm. It needs to be a permanent addition to the Hunter, Jessica, and Kush show.
3: And Rocky.
2: Michael said, I love this radio station. Sly is the man. Christine loved it. She's drummer of the Revenant Bridge. She said, I'm dying laughing. Y'all suck it.
4: Whoa.
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1: She went full D-Generation X.
3: Yes,
1: it's happening. Mm-hmm. Oh, my God. It's happening.
2: Oh, God. That's a wrestling term?
1: Yes. It's a wrestling term.
2: I'll never use it again.
0: Hunter, Jessica, and Kush. 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

0: Sam in Monk's Corner is a big fan of this guy, and I never mind playing a tune from Eric Church. 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
1: Another Friday night, there's a line of cars leaving. Home team's got an out of town. Me, I'm sitting on the hood of mine drinking. I'm just a

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I don't know whether you've heard about it, but we know because he did an interview on the Dan Patrick Sports Talk Show, and Dan revealed that he had gotten a save-the-date card for February 20th of 2027 for a wedding in Charleston, South Carolina. 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

92.5 Kicking Country. So hard to believe that the start of school is just around the corner. And later on this afternoon, Dorchester District 4 schools hosting their free back-to-school community expo. That'll happen at the DD4 district offices there on Minas Street in St. George. And that back-to-school free event in Dorchester District 4 starts today at

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1: Here's Tom Holland, and I think Spider-Man would be much more enjoyable if it sounded like this.
2: Superworm, you're in my power.
1: That's cool, man.
3: Yeah.
1: I want Spider-Man to talk like this all the time. I might even order my popcorn bucket when I go to Citadel Mall with my candies neatly placed within my cargo pants so no one can see that I'm actually smuggling in my raisinettes. Shut up, Kush.
4: I was going to say... Your raisinette.
3: How do you pack your pants so that the candies don't like make a noise when you walk?
1: I know what you're asking me, sir. It's very simple. God. You put it smartly above your buttocks.
3: Okay.
1: And have the shirt.
4: Try to walk and not bounce.
1: You have to walk slowly.
4: Don't be like
1: you
4: 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Do, do, do.
0: Hunter, Jessica, and Kush. 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
2: All right, Jessica, looking at my roof right now, it's a scary situation. I'm sure you're probably in it yourself. You see that roof and you know it needs to be replaced, but then you think about the cost. That is the most scary thing out there because it's a big investment.
0: Absolutely. When I spoke to Ignacio and Emily from Southline Roofing and Exteriors, they explained that there are loans available, but there's also the Safe Home Program, which is run by the South Carolina Department of Insurance that gives grant money to homeowners for roof replacement.
2: Wait a minute. This is a grant? It's not a loan?
0: It's not a loan.
2: Oh, see, because that would be so helpful. Because it is scary. Having had my roof replaced before, it's a big job.
0: And I've heard from a couple of people who have used the Safe Home Program, and they said it was extremely easy. 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
2: That's perfect. 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Definitely look these guys up. If you're looking to replace your roof, do it without the fear.
0: No job is too big or too small, so Google Southline Roofing and Exteriors.
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0: So Andrea, we're sitting in the studio and we're talking about summertime is here. The grapes like the warm weather, but not so much the people.
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Afternoon thunderstorms, a possibility today popping up in and around the Lowcountry, maybe where you're at. It's going to be dry, maybe wet. Hopefully the rain will not be anything like some of those downpours yesterday. Going to be partly cloudy, 76 tonight, a mix of clouds and sun, 93 tomorrow, 89, feeling like 100 with Tucker Wetmore on Kickin' Country.

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0: 92.5 Kickin' Country. 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
1: He's a ranch hand in a pinch, man. 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

horseback. Now he's a buckskin, 15 hands, 5-time team road champion.

92.5 Kicking Country. Do you feel safe driving around the Lowcountry? An organization called Visual Capitalist has ranked the country's most dangerous cities for driving. Here in the South, we're bad drivers. Southern cities make up 11 of the 20 cities in the ranking. The Holy City, Charleston, ranks 10th, the 10th most dangerous cities for driving. Driving on the roads in around here, I find that hard to dispute. Worst city to drive in the U.S.? Memphis, Tennessee.

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1: May I introduce to you the official Rocky Balboa fedora?
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1: 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I feel like I need a fedora. 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
3: That looks good. 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
2: Yeah. 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Off, yeah. 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

92.5 King Country. I don't know whether you watched the NASCAR action over the weekend. The Brickyard 400, the big race in Indianapolis. Corey Heim drove his number 67 car and took the checkered flag at the Brickyard yesterday. NASCAR off this weekend. They'll head to Iowa. The next race coming up Sunday.

0: my last single Saturday night.
1: .925 Kicking Country. I think we all know of the amazing things that are done by the men and women who work at Joint Base Charleston. You may not have heard about this, though. So a big congratulations to the 900.

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1: So, Andrea, we're sitting in the studio. 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Mm-hmm. 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
5: All right, Jessica, looking at my roof right now, it's a scary situation. I'm sure you're probably in it yourself. You see that roof and you know it needs to be replaced, but then you think about the cost. That is the most scary thing out there because it's a big investment.
1: Absolutely. When I spoke to Ignacio and Emily from Southline Roofing and Exteriors, they explained that there are loans available, but there's also the Safe Home Program, which is run by the South Carolina Department of Insurance, that gives grant money to homeowners for roof replacement.
5: Wait a minute. This is a grant? It's not a loan?
1: It's not a loan.
5: Oh, see, because that would be so helpful. Because it is scary. Having had my roof replaced before, it's a big job.
1: And I've heard from a couple of people who have used the Safe Home Program, and they said it was extremely easy. And that's where Emily and Ignacio, they step in. They make sure that they take care of you. And if you don't need a full roof replacement, they do repairs as well.
5: That's perfect. I've also talked to them. 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Definitely look these guys up. If you're looking to replace your roof, do it without the fear.
1: No job is too big or too small, so Google Southline Roofing and Exteriors.
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If you watch a lot of movies, you know there's a lot of love scenes. You ever wondered how, while filming those love scenes, that people didn't get too into the moment, if you know what I mean? There's an intimacy coordinator on the set when people film movies. I had no idea. I'd never heard of this. Tug 92.5 Kicking Country. So let's say the fella is enthralled in this love scene. Of course, it's supposed to be pretend, but I mean, when you're kissing, right? The intimacy coordinator says if things happen while they're filming, they tell the actor to do some push-ups or some jumping jacks. That moves the blood to a different location of the body. How about that? They've thought this thing through. Here, I always thought you're supposed to think about your first

0: cannot remember a thing. Things that I'm supposed to remember, can't remember. The only phone number I could remember is the one that I grew up with. But that's it. I don't know another number. Not one single number. And if your number don't come up in my phone, I probably ain't answering. But what are random things that you can remember? My brother-in-law, Daniel, he was an Air Force guy, retired as a captain. He remembers his old locker combination from when we were in high school together. My brother-in-law and I have actually been best friends since third grade. We married sisters. I remember the entire theme song to Gilligan's Island. Just sit right back and you'll hear a tale of a fateful trip that started from this tropic port aboard this tiny ship. I'm not kidding, I could go through the whole thing. I won't bore you with it. What are the things that you can remember that are just so dumb? Like, do you remember the cheat codes for Nintendo? Up, up, down, down, left, right, B, A, start. What about Cars for Kids? This is one that my son remembers from his childhood. 1-877 Cars for Kids.
1: 1-877 Cars for Kids.
0: K-A-R-S Cars for Kids. You know what I'm talking about? Oh my God. I could go on all night. The crap that I can remember that I don't need. Share your useless knowledge, 843-972-9292, and text or at Tug Coward across social media platforms. 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

0: Brunette, that is Tucker Wetmore, kicking country 92.5. I'm Tug. You ever thought about the cast of Friends being angry? Doesn't seem like that'd be possible. I mean, they're all comedians. But it turns out Lisa Kudrow used to get mad at the Friends audience when they would do the live studio audience.
1: You would say something and it would get a big laugh and it would irritate you.
2: Because they were laughing for too long. It wasn't that funny. That's why. It wasn't an honest response. Uh-huh. And it irritated me. Now you're just ruining the timing of the rest of the show. I mean, there are other lines. I didn't say it. Sometimes I would just look out. They'd been laughing too long, and sometimes I would just look out and go, come on.
0: I just can't imagine. Kickin' Country 92.5, one of the funniest shows of all time, and the woman that was one of the most funny is mad because people were laughing at her jokes. This is just unimaginable to me. Isn't it crazy how young adults now, college-age kids, have gone back and started watching so many of those 90s shows like Friends? TV was better back then, don't you think? Doing the same thing with country.

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1: You want to read anything off the text line?
2: Sure.
1: 972-9292. I said we should do Rocky Theater, starring myself and Jessica as Dollar General Jessica. We could do all the iconic Sylvester Stallone movies, every one of them, including Cobra.
3: You're the disease, and I'm the cure.
2: I'm annoyed by your Sly Stallone voice.
1: Why?
2: Your impression. I don't know. Like, your impressions usually make me laugh. They're really good. You're good at impressions.
1: That's because I was lonely as a kid. But I want you part of it, Jessica. I don't want you on the outside. I want to bring you in.
2: Melissa said, I am absolutely dying over the Sylvester Stallone impression. Mm-hmm. It needs to be a permanent addition to the Hunter, Jessica, and Kush show.
3: And Rocky.
2: Michael said, I love this radio station. Sly is the man. Christine loved it. She's drummer of the Revenant Bridge. She said, I'm dying laughing. Y'all, suck it.
4: Whoa.
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3: Yes,
1: it's happening. Mm-hmm. Oh, my God. It's happening.
2: Oh, God. That's a wrestling term?
1: Yes. It's a wrestling term.
2: I'll never use it again.
0: Hunter, Jessica, and Kush. 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
1: Gerald's Tires and Brakes, 843 traffic.
2: On the scene of accidents, North Highway 17 and Fulton Hall Lane, Savannah Highway, close to Savage in front of Charlie's Grocery, 9700 block of Dorchester, close to Parlor, downtown King at Grove, 972-1150.

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0: Lord, this puts me back to yesterday. Come out of church with a big smile on my face after listening to a bunch of praise music. That song's a praise song, too. Hands up, Jelly Roll, Kick It Country, 92.5. I have learned something that I often speculated but had no idea if I was right. The voice actor Tom Kenny, who voices SpongeBob SquarePants, says SpongeBob is autistic.
1: It was the first time I'd ever been asked this question. A person who is, you know, obviously on the spectrum came up to me and said, hey, I have a question for you, Tom Kenny. Is SpongeBob autistic? And I said, yes, of course. I said, of course he is. That's his superpower. The same way it's your superpower.
0: So sweet. And look, I don't know if that was planned or rehearsed or he's ever thought about it before, but it was a great answer and I love it because my nephew, who's autistic, loves some SpongeBob and so do I.
2: Squidward, we don't need television. Not as long as we have our imagination.
0: I think autism is one of those things that touches so many people in so many families. I just felt like that was such a gentle answer. You know, gentleness is one of the fruits of the spirit. Tug, 92.5 Kicking Country.
3: I saw you going by, I had to say hello.

0: do DoorDash. My family rarely does. Every once in a while we'll do it, like if we're running behind. There's a scam. Dude posted about it on TikTok.
1: Look, y'all, another scam that's going on. So I'm like, let me do DoorDash. I get an order for Taco Bell for a pack of sauce. One pack of sauce. No food, no drink, no nothing. And then I get a call from DoorDash, and it's this detective saying, the order was placed fraudulently. Can you pull over? Let's do a three-step verification process, and they're going to reimburse you the $19 or $20 or whatever. And then he asked for my card number, my CCV, and the expiration date. And that's when I knew it was a scam, and I called DoorDash, and they flagged the whole account. If you get a call about a detective, it's fraud. Don't deliver.
0: The one thing is, I'm not giving my credit card information to anybody that calls me. That ain't the way it usually works. But be aware, Kickin' Country 92.5, the other night, we did DoorDash for bottles of wine. We'd already had one or two among about five or six friends, and we ordered two or three more. We had never done that before. Ordered alcohol only in DoorDash. I'm not sure I should have admitted that. My friends are probably going to be mad at me for doing it. But I'm just trying to be honest with you. Good, bad, or indifferent. Good being Kenny Chesney, his new song, Carry On. Do you think less of me? I take it all back if you do. Hit me at Tug Cowart or like a good friend at 843-972-9292.

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2: Gerald's Tires and Brakes, 843 traffic.
3: Accidents North Highway 17 and Fulton Hall Lane. Ashley Phosphate near Northside in front of the Publix at Main and 17. Dorchester near Parlor. King at Grove. Savage at Ashley Town Center. And Wapu at Belgrade Avenue. 972-11.

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0: low. Looking toward tomorrow, partly cloudy and back to hot with a high of 94.
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0: That little throwback to Toby Keith in there from Riley Green. Think it's a drunk. Everybody wants to retire, move to the beach. Well, if you're here in the Lowcountry, you're already at the beach. And South Carolina is one of the best states in America to retire. Top five, Missouri, South Carolina, Georgia, West Virginia, Delaware. Delaware? Are you kidding me?
1: Imagine being able to be magically whisked away to Delaware. Hi. I'm in Delaware.
0: Ain't nobody retiring to Delaware. The worst state to retire in? Alaska, New York, Washington, California. Not a huge surprise there. People leaving all those states in droves and coming here. Look, the vacancy sign's off. No more. You can't come here anymore. We're full. I guess the whole point in saying all that is that if you're retiring, just stay right here. Kickin' Country 92.5. It's Doug.

0: Yes, I've got a story for you that need to be rethunked. That is the latest from Luke Combs called Rethink a Few Things. I'm not a fan of all this weird plastic surgery. I think it makes people look older and odd. I mean, look, I love Dolly Parton. She is a saint on this earth. She is a national treasure, but she pains me to say she looks like a space alien. She does. You be mad at me, but you know I'm right. So this woman was getting married, and she decided to go get breast augmentation in Turkey. She went to Turkey to do it. I ain't going to Turkey to do anything. And I've been to Turkey 3 times when I was in the Navy, stationed aboard USS South Carolina. This woman got an infection, and you ain't going to believe what happened.
1: My body just rejected the new nipple that I was given.
0: Yes, you heard her right.
1: So it got infected, and now because it's infected, it's falling off.
0: The hell? Why would you go to Turkey for anything? It's like those women that went to get, like, butt lifts or butt injections or whatever it was in Mexico, and then they died because of it. Dude, what are you thinking? Or I guess not a dude. Ma'am, what are you thinking? I can honestly say regular dudes just want regular ladies. They don't want all that crap. They don't want all that make. I'm just speaking. That's what I believe. If I'm wrong, you tell me I'm wrong. At Doug Coward or at 843-972-92.

0: I love it when artists cover music that's influenced them. One of my favorites is Keith Urban. It's when he was in the Range and they did Stuck in the Middle with You.
1: Yeah, clown.
0: Love that song. So we heard the original Steelers Wheel version the other day, and my wife says, is that Bob Dylan singing that? And I was like, Bob Dylan? No, Steelers Wheel. She doesn't keep up with music like I do. She watches TV and movies. I don't. I don't listen to music. It's what I do. Another one that always gets mixed up is Cats in the Cradle. People think Cat Stevens did that song. Of course, it was Harry Chapin. Horse with No Name? Nope, not Neil Young. It's America. If you're into music, you know that. Long Cool Woman in a Black Dress, The Hollies. A lot of people mistake that one for CCR. Easy to do, for sure. If you ever get stuck, you call me, or even just shoot me a note on social media at Tug Cowart, or you text me too, 843-972-9292. Now I guess you don't need my help, just use Shazam. I mean, that'll do it right there. Like, if you were to Shazam this one, it would tell you this is Flatland Calvary, Never Coming Back, new on Kickin' Country 92.5.

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1: Here's Tom Holland, and I think Spider-Man would be much more enjoyable if it sounded like this.
2: Superworm, you're in my power.
1: That's cool, man.
3: Yeah.
1: I want Spider-Man to talk like this all the time. I might even order my popcorn bucket when I go to Citadel Mall with my candies neatly placed within my cargo pants so no one can see that I'm actually smuggling in my raisinettes. Shut up, Kush.
4: I was going to say, your raisinettes.
3: Yeah. How do you pack your pants so that the candies don't, like, make a noise when you walk?
1: Ah, I know what you're asking me, sir. It's very simple. God. You put it smartly above your buttocks.
3: Okay.
1: And have the shirt.
4: Try to walk and not bounce.
1: Yeah, yeah, like, right. You have to walk slowly.
4: Don't be, like,
1: you
4: gotta goofy. Walk slowly. Do, do, do.
0: Hunter, Jessica, and Kush. 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

0: for the overnight low. Looking toward tomorrow, partly cloudy and back to hot with a high of 94.
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0: tennis players play with an intensity that is unmatched. And before you laugh at it too hard, because it is kind of funny, apparently it's something to do with breathing.
1: One of the reasons why they're grunting is because a lot of players play without breathing correctly and they get out of breath, and they're taught quite often to grunt. It's a way to breathe well while you play.
0: Do you reckon Emma Navarro does that? Do you think she grunts like that? I'm guessing the answer is yes. If you're keeping up with Emma, she's playing up in Washington, D.C. today in a tournament. If you're keeping up with good country music, I got some for you now, Zach John King. Yes, he knows about John King's on King. Get to drinking's a song, kicking country 92.5. I'm Tug.

0: stealing from people is low down. Any way it goes, ain't no excuse for it. This dude was working at a gas station like, say, a Circle K. Stole $1 million lottery ticket from a customer and was caught when he tried to cash it in as his own. Thankfully, the person that really owned it got the ticket back.
1: If you scratch off the front barcode, it'll tell you if it's a winner or not, regardless of whether you scratch off everything showing how much you've won.
0: I didn't know that.
1: He threw it on top of the trash. As that gentleman left, he took the trash outside. And if you follow him on the camera, you can see him grab the ticket, put it in his pocket. He went to the lottery commission to claim the ticket as his own. And through their normal line of questioning, there were enough red flags for them to say, hey, you need to get all your affairs in order and come back to us, and we're going to hold on to the ticket.
0: Woo! Boy, can you imagine how nervous that dude was knowing he had done that? What comes around goes around. Do right by people. Don't steal their $1 million lottery ticket. I didn't even feel like that needed to be said, but I guess it does. Tug 92.5 Kicking Country. Casey Musgraves, song is Dry Spell. Anybody want to help her out? It's been a real

0: previously on Hunter, Jessica, and Kush.
1: May I introduce to you the official Rocky Balboa fedora?
2: Yes,
1: that might feel work. 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Rocky Sylvester, Sylvester Stallone.com.
3: That looks good. 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
1: I know you can sound stupid. I know, Cushy. I know. I look good.
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2: Yeah. You can wear the hat if you don't do the voice. Off, yeah. Don't do the voice.
1: What do you mean, don't do the voice?
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1: 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Oh, if I come in and I say, Jessica.
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4: 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Gerald's Tires and Brakes, 843 traffic.
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0: I've heard cars getting damaged in all kinds of crazy ways, but never by a fish. Tug on 92.5 Kickin' Country. Apparently, a couple's windshield in their Tesla was smashed because a fish was falling out of the sky.
1: The car started honking, went crazy honking. We were like, holy crap, look at this. It looks like fish scales and blood on the windshield.
2: Yeah, we're thinking somebody threw it at the car. Like, is somebody after us? Is it vandals?
1: We're glad it didn't hit us. We also have an eagle's nest in our yard in the back, so we think it was probably the eagle.
0: That eagle's eating good, man. He was upset about dropping that fish, too. If you ever want to know about where you can see eagles here in town, the South Carolina Department of Natural Resources has a whole website dedicated to it. It's dnr.sc.gov/wildlife/bald eagle, or just do a Google search instead of trying to remember all that crap. Sorry. Tug 925.

told you that? The new one from Tucker Wetmore. I'll tell you who told me. Tug on 92.5 Kicking Country. You live in one of the most friendly states in America. You probably already knew that. It's been confirmed by the folks at Newsweek magazine. Tennessee and South Carolina are the two friendliest states in America. That's Southern hospitality. The rudest states in America? Delaware, Massachusetts, New Jersey. Huge surprise. Rude and Northeast. They go together hand in glove, don't they? Newsweek says the Northeast having the reputation of being rude. This won't help. I always say Southern by the grace of God. Y'all, can I get an amen?

Tell me at Tug Coward across the social media platforms, or you can easily text me like a best friend at 843-972-9292. Some people say they can't listen to a song that they used to love because some

breakup. Maybe it's an argument, but that's what the song represents. That's where it is in my mind. It still lives there. Like, I never will not listen to a song because somebody or something. I would never surrender that place in my head. Ain't nobody gonna own that much real estate in my mind. Shame Prophet in your ear now. Long live country.

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2: From the Storm Team 2 Weather Center, high tops out at 90 today. Partly cloudy skies with a 15% chance of those afternoon pop-up showers. Then a cool 75 for the overnight low. Looking toward tomorrow, partly cloudy and back to hot with a high of 94.
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I love that song, Loving Life Again. I've told you many times, and maybe you know this about me, I'm a music guy. That's what I listen to from the time I wake up to the time I go to bed. I don't watch a lot of TV, don't watch a lot of movies. So I've never seen the biggest grossing animated movie of all time. I still want to see Toy Story 5. I don't know that I will, but maybe one day. You can't ever tell. So I'll ask, have you ever seen the biggest grossing animated film of all time? Inside Out Part 2, a couple years old. When I look at the top 10 list of animated films, I've only seen, well, Incredibles 2, Toy Story 3, and Finding Dory. I've only seen three of the top 10. But again, I mean, my son Jacob is going to be a senior in college this year, so I've fallen off a bit. None of the movies that I like that are animated are even on this list. But I'm an old soul man. I love, like, Lion King.

You're singing along. I know you are. Anyway, I love The Incredibles. I love Despicable Me. Cars is fantastic. None of them are on the highest grossing list, unfortunately. I don't care. I like them anyway. If you have a favorite, want to share it with me, at Tug Coward or at 843-972-9292. Text me there. George Burge and Luke Bryan. Song is Ride, Ride, Ride.

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There's a little girl. She's 13. Her name is Riley, and she covered Lainey Wilson's Heart Like a Truck and getting a lot of attention for it.

She don't sound 13 to me. 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I mean, it's just part of growing up. Riley doesn't have that. About to play you a Lainey Wilson song. It's not Heart Like a Truck, but it is a song that gathers my attention, and I'm going to tell you why. It's a terrible reason. 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I can't help it. 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
1: 972-9292. I said we should do Rocky Theater, starring myself and Jessica as Dollar General Jessica. We could do all the iconic Sylvester Stallone movies, every one of them, including Cobra.
3: You're the disease. And I'm the killer.
2: I'm annoyed by your Sly Stallone voice.
1: Why?
2: Your impression. I don't know. Like, your impressions usually make me laugh. They're really good. You're good at impressions.
1: That's because I was lonely as a kid. But I want you part of it, Jessica. I don't want you on the outside. I want to bring you in.
2: Melissa said, I am absolutely dying over the Sylvester Stallone impression. Mm-hmm. It needs to be a permanent addition to the Hunter, Jessica, and Kush Show.
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2: 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Sly is the man. Christine loved it. She's drummer of the Revenel Bridge. She said, I'm dying laughing. Y'all, suck it.
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1: 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Mm-hmm. Oh, my God. It's happening.
2: 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That's a wrestling term?
1: Yes. It's a wrestling term.
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6: Gerald's Tires and Brakes, 843 traffic.
7: 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Also, Dutton at Remount, North Highway 17 at Bowman. 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Rivers at the 52 connector westbound, 97211.
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important is it to go to a wedding with somebody? Can you go to a wedding by yourself and that be okay? I mean, as a dude, I don't know that any dude's just going to a wedding. Definitely not by themselves. But for women, is it weird? Is it taboo? So a friend of my wife, Laura, got a wedding invitation, and she wasn't given a plus one. The friend that's getting married asked her if she was still dating a particular dude. She said no. Now she's thinking maybe I should have said yes. But is it weird to go to a wedding by yourself? I don't think for a woman it is. For a dude, definitely is. Should she go back and ask for a plus one so she don't have to go by herself? Shoot, you just never know. You go there by yourself and come out with a new friend. Catch the bouquet, too, there at the end when the bride throws it. If you could get past the awkwardness of it all, it'd be a good place to meet a lady. Only other place I'd recommend would be church. Tug on 92.5 Kickin' Country. 843-972-9292. Is it weird for dudes to go to a wedding by himself? What about for a lady? You can also find me at Tug Coward across social media platforms.

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No, I'm not kidding. Tug 92.5 Kicking Country. If you're looking to work in an industry that'll make you happy, maybe you're just graduating college, maybe you're ready to switch jobs, do something different. Construction is the number one happiest industry in America. And with all the building they're doing around here, good Lord, there's plenty of work to be had. After that, it's manufacturing, the technology industry, and healthcare.

There's plenty of all those here. The industries you want to avoid: retail and commerce, understandable, legal, transportation and logistics, and hospitality, because you got to deal with people. So if you're getting your degree at the Citadel or Medical University of South Carolina, College of Charleston, Charleston Southern, those are the industries you should focus on. Places you can earn a good living and still put a smile on your face. There ain't nothing worse than having a job you dread going into every morning. I'd rather be happy at work than make $1 million. I swear to you. And I can tell you, because I'm happy at work and I ain't making $1 million. Tug 92.5 Kicking Country. What do you think about that? Would you take a miserable job if you could make $1 million? And don't give me the I would do it for a couple years and, you know, then quit. I mean, would you stick with a job that you're miserable with

and I ain't making $1 million. Tug 92.5 Kicking Country. What do you think about that? Would you take a miserable job if you could make $1 million? And don't give me the, I would do it for a couple years and, you know, then quit. I mean, would you stick with a job that you're miserable with because you're making $1 million? Or would you rather make significantly less and be happy? I'm taking choice number 2 every time.

0: seconds just to say something that's on my mind. Man, get the kids outside. That's what needs to happen. And look, my son's guilty. He plays a bunch of video games too, but he's a ball player, always outside, loves to go fishing. Reason I bring this up, and it's not shocking, people who play those virtual reality video games are actually getting hurt. Not virtually, really. Fractures, lacerations, concussions, strains, and sprains.
1: While playing a VR game, you know, they didn't see the wall was there in front of them. They were, you know, lashing out at something. They hit the wall with their hand and broke one of the bones in their hand. They also saw a large number of injuries to the face, and those were not just the participants themselves, but injuries to other people.
2: I mean, I give them very specific tips. Stay away from stairs, stay away from balconies, stay away from the windows.
0: You think? How about take the stupid headset off and quit playing so many video games and get outside, get some fresh air, go to the beach, maybe talk to somebody, an actual person, not a virtual person. Do I sound like a man screaming at the clouds? And if I do, I'm sorry, but I think it's probably best for you to, you know, once in a while, get some fresh air. I don't know. Especially living here in Charleston, good heavens. There's so much to do and see. Lord, we don't know how lucky we are.

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0: The lovely Ella Langley, who was in town over the weekend. You saw all the pictures with Jessica and Hunter from the morning show hanging out with Ella. So cool. That's her singing with Morgan Wallen and I Can't Love You Anymore. I ain't never been out to Yellowstone National Park, but I'd love to go. Have you seen it on social media where Biscuit Barn at Yellowstone is temporarily closed because a localized hydrothermal explosion happened? There's like a big old spew of black and white water and rocks shooting into the air out of the geysers. I mean, it sounds like a waterfall.
1: Oh my God. Max, keep going. We are getting out of here.
0: Folks are scared to death, and rightfully so. You're thinking Old Faithful is just going to kick up some water and everything's going to be nice and everybody's going to film it. Turns out Yellowstone National Park and Mother Earth had a different plan. Love to get out there one day. Guess I'll just stick around here hanging out on the beach having too many cold pops. Don't sound like a bad way to live, if you ask me. But if you've been to Yellowstone and it's worth the trip, let me know at Tug Coward or at 843-972-9292.

0: There are good people in Hollywood, I know that, and I, you know, give them a hard time, and sometimes they deserve, most of the time they deserve it. You'd probably agree with that. Tug on 92.5 Kickin' Country. I know about him being in a rock band. I know about him being in the movie Speed and Bill and Ted's Excellent Adventure. If I'm picking somebody in Hollywood, I kind of like Keanu Reeves. He said he is preoccupied with death.
1: I mean, I think thinking about death is good. Hopefully it sensitizes to an appreciation of the breath we have and the relationships that we have the potential to have.
0: I think there's a silver lining in there, but that sounds a little bit morbid to me, no? And Keanu Reeves just doesn't seem like that type of dude. Is that like standing out like a sore thumb to you too? It's like something else is going on in that dude's life. I like it much better when he's doing this.
2: Excellent.
0: That's much better than dwelling on death. I don't want to live forever necessarily, but I ain't trying to think about death every second of every day. It's weird. Don't you think? 843-972-9292 or at Tug Cowart. We can talk about it there. Stella Lefty now, Boston.

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1: Here's Tom Holland, and I think Spider-Man would be much more enjoyable if it sounded like this.
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1: I want Spider-Man to talk like this all the time. 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
15: from the Storm Team 2 Weather Center. High tops out at 90 today. Partly cloudy skies with a 15% chance of those afternoon pop-up showers. Then a cool 75 for the overnight low. Looking toward tomorrow, partly cloudy and back to hot with a high of 94.
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0: Presley on Hunter, Jessica, and Kush.
1: May I introduce to you the official Rocky Balboa fedora. Yes,
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1: I feel like I need a fedora. Rocky Sylvester, SylvesterStallone.com.
3: That looks good. I think you could pull that off.
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3: So you can talk like this because I think with that hat,
1: yeah,
3: you'll look good. You can sound stupid.
1: I know, Cushy. I look good.
3: But you sound stupid.
4: Listen.
1: This hat's $150. It's official Sly Stallone.
3: No.
1: Rocky fedora.
3: No.
1: So,
3: you can find unofficial Sly Stallone for like $40.
4: Yeah. You can wear the hat and you don't do the voice. Off, yeah. Don't do the voice.
1: What do you mean don't do the voice?
3: The voice comes with a hat.
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